0: Awesome vibe. The end of a song. You got Bundy's best music. Hits 939. That's the latest from Alex Warren Passenger. It's Brendo with you. That is a fitting vibe because we are doing the party thing this morning. I am out and about at InStyle Mensland on Electra Street in Bundy Central, where the sale ridiculousness is absolutely through the roof. 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That's pretty standard stuff, right? But there's a whole bunch of extra deals that Jackie and Warwick, the crazy owners of InStyle, have given me the power to go ahead with today. Lots of stuff like first five people to come and see me will get 50% off any Trade Mutt item in the store. So that's an immediate half price thing. First two people that want to come and see me, I got a ticket for you to get a half price pair of any work boot you choose on the back wall here. So things like that, absolutely ridiculous bargains. And on our spinning wheel that is normally full of lollies, toys and hits merch, that's incredible. Did you hear that? That spin of that wheel sounds very cool, doesn't it? You might not hear that sound if you are spinning it here, but it is in your ear holes whenever you want it. The spinning wheel, we've populated that today with more awesome bargains for here in InStyle Mensland. 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We've got four of those. We've got Pilbara lunch boxes, socks, mystery merch. I was actually just looking at the mystery merch with Jackie. She was saying, we got Mustang caps. We got Coldy holders. We've got awesome proper coffee mug, tumbler, travel mugs, air fresheners, like you name it. There is awesome mystery merch as well. How long can you say it's been since you stuck your hand in the old, what's it called, the mystery dip thing? Jane, unfortunately, has no idea what I'm talking about. But, you know, anyway, you want to come down here, reach in Jane's mystery bag. That sounds terrible, doesn't it? Either way, you can reach in Jane's mystery bag and get some awesome mystery merch. It's all happening in InStyle Mensland today. We're on Electra Street, straight opposite Hinkler. I'll be here until 1 o'clock with these bargains, but they won't last long. Want a half price pair of work boots? Come and see me. You're on Bundy's Hits 939.
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0: No idea what I'm talking about. But, you know, anyway, you want to come down here, reach in Jane's mystery bag.

0: sounds terrible, doesn't it? Either way, you can reach in Jane's Mystery Bag and get some awesome mystery merch. It's all happening in style Menzland today. We're on Electra Street, straight opposite Hinkler. I'll be here until 1 o'clock with these bargains, but they won't last long. Want a half price pair of work boots? Come and see me. You're on Bundy's Hits 939.
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0: squat.
1: I don't know if you needed the extra bits there, but just zero would have been fine.
0: I could see the word squelch made you a little bit disturbed.
1: Yeah, no, that was bad imagery. Really bad imagery.
0: Yeah. Well, the first two people that squelch on in and want a half-price pair of work boots, any work boot over there on that wall. You see those work boots?
1: I do.
0: I've got two tickets here that give someone 50% off those work boots.
1: Fantastic. I don't think you've got a lot of need for any of those.
0: No, I ain't doing much work. I'm wearing
1: the softest
0: shoes ever.
1: Well, here's somebody else who's
0: got
1: no need for them as well. Generous GM Jim.
0: Generous Jim. Rock down here.
1: Definitely doesn't do a lot of work here.
0: That's it. But there you go. It's bargains aplenty. I am that guy saying, oh, the humanity, the sales are incredible.
1: You are.
0: So come down here. I can give you cheap stuff. The 50% off any of those work boots.
1: Oh,
0: two people, that is incredible. Nowhere else can even match half as cool as that.
1: Look, it's just a time. You know, you've got all the tradies out there listening currently. Just look down. Look down at your feet.
0: Yeah, look
1: Do
0: at your feet.
1: Do you reckon you need an update there?
0: Realise you need
1: Now is the time boots. To do it. 50% off.
0: Loving the soundtrack chosen. Thank you, Maddie. Well, that is awesome. The bargains that are happening here are incredible. We're at InStyle Men's Land on Electra Street in Bundy Central, straight opposite Hinkler. Come and see me for any of those ticketed bargains that I have just mentioned. I'll be here until 1 o'clock. And if you can smell yourself an amazing one of those bargains, this next song is for you. It smells like Teen Spirit.
1: Just don't squelch in.
0: Bundy's Hits 939.

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1: Free Flights Friday. 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Okay, let's have a look. 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Be good commentary all the way. Love Maddie to be the hostess with the mostest.
2: No! 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

0: Bundy's Best Music Hits 939. It's Brendo with you, and we are out and about today celebrating a massive end of financial year sale happening at InStyle Men's Land, Electra Street, Bundy Central. And I have Jackie, the brain behind the ridiculous bargains that are happening here, not just until the end of June as part of the end of financial year sale, but some extra incredible bargains happening today. Jackie, the standard question that people would ask is, have you gone crazy?
1: hopefully not. Yeah.
0: There's some awesome things though. Now, these ticket, I mean, you've got buy one, get 50% off store-wide.
1: Yep.
0: 50% off a second item store-wide. Now, these tickets that you've got for me today to be able to give to people, to the first, we've got four left of the 50% off any trade mutt. Now, that's just a simple 50% off any item, any, no strings attached.
1: Absolutely.
0: See, that is incredible. As long as it's in stock here today.
1: Yep.
0: And
1: there's heaps of stock.
0: Like it's just mind-blowing. Now, what is also mind-blowing that I'm shocked no one's come running in for just yet, and I'm sure it's going to happen, is the work boot.
1: Yeah, so 50% off any of our work boots. We've got loads of brands up on the wall. You've got Blundstone, you've got FXD, Oliver, King G, Mungrel, Steel Blue. You know, yeah, all the main boots. They're all here today. And if you're one of lucky two people to get in here, you get 50% off a pair of work boots.
0: It's the sort of thing. That's the sort of bargain that makes me wish I had a real job in which I needed work boots. Now, my wife at home, she's the tradie of the two of us, so I'm wondering, Pugger, if you can hear this, did you hear that? She's the sort that would come bolting down for that. She loves a bargain. She actually does work that requires work boots, so if she comes running through that door any minute, I wouldn't be surprised. And we've got the King G stuff as well.
1: Yeah.
0: So buy any King G shirt, shorts or pants.
1: And get a second item. Second absolutely one. Free.
0: See, it's ridiculous.
1: And also, ladies out there, we've got ladies' work boots in here. I'm wearing a pair of Blundstone myself, the most comfortable work boots
0: ever.
1: I've had.
0: See, yeah. You're looking very ready for a work site. I didn't want to sound creepy, but I was going to say, tell me about what you're wearing.
1: Well, yeah, I've got these really comfy Blundstone ladies' work boots on today. They've got scuff cap and they're composite toes, so they're nice, not as heavy as a steel cap.
0: I've just learned something. So composite toe, that's a thing.
1: So
0: okay.
1: Just as protective. So.
0: Right. That's modern day steel cap technology.
1: Absolutely.
0: Without the steel.
1: That's right.
0: Right. Okay. Yeah, they look staunch. So, and the pants, are they?
1: Yeah, these are ladies. So yeah. These are FXD.
0: Okay.
1: They're very comfortable. They've got a straight cuff. So nice and easy to just wear over the top of the boots.
0: Okay. And there's so many pockets in them. That looks awesome.
1: Yeah, I've got pockets for my phone.
0: Pockets for days, bro. Like you can fit so many things in there. And, of course, the conversation starting top that you're wearing.
1: Yes, so I've got this one here is Vitamin C. It's by Kate Victoria, who's a Bundaberg artist. So we've got her range of polos and we've got, yep.
0: No, you're right. And that's awesome. Like the oceanic theme in the Vitamin C top, that's brilliant. Like, they look cool. And these, the trademark gear, Kate Victoria being the local Bundy artist, she has done well because we've had tradies just rock up on Monday that had to come to the house and they were wearing them as well. And I was looking at it going, that shirt's really cool. And when the guy turned around, I saw the start of conversation across the back and I went, that's just brilliant advertising. And it's so good that it's Bundy local as well.
1: We're really proud to be stocking her range here.
0: Yeah, that's awesome. And to be able to, we've got four of them left. We did have someone grab one of them already. Four of the 50% off any trademark item. So if you're the type that wants to start a conversation, getting down here, get yourself a half price one straight away. They're brilliant. So those brands that we have, the 50% off a second item store-wide that you'd mentioned, and the work boot. We've got the King G, the Bisley.
1: With
0: your standard one running all
1: standard
0: month.
1: Standard is all workwear. So it's all across workwear. All workwear, all work boots, and scrubs.
0: And the scrubs.
1: As well.
0: That's right. I had scrubs on here last year. I remember wearing those. They're cool.
1: No, we missed them off. Like, I thought we, everyone said, hey, can you add them to the sale this year?
0: So. Yeah. Okay. Right. So they've been added. The people spoke and you've listened.
1: We have.
0: That's awesome. That's awesome. So you've got that general standard 50% off your second item store wide until the end of June. And these extra 50% off any work boots or any trademark item. And buy one King G, get a second one free in any shirt, pant or shorts. They're all happening just today while we're here. On top of that, the spinning wheel with all this amazing extra merch. You've got the unit mugs and coldie holders, the Mustang hats, the socks, the Pilbara lunchboxes. That young girl that was here that just won a Pilbara lunchbox, even she looked excited to get it.
1: It put a smile on her face.
0: It did. I was thinking, oh, she got the lunchbox. That's something for workers. But she was like, yeah, this is cool. I want one too. Like, they're awesome. Highly recommend getting down here. Spinning the wheel. You won't get stuck with our usual toys or lollies. You'll get proper work person stuff and the awesome bargains. So thank you for the chat, Jackie, and for the bargains.
1: Thank you, Brendo.
0: We are at InStyle Mensland, Electra Street, Bundy Central, straight opposite Hinkler. It is time to take your lunch, fellas. Get on down, and ladies, get on down here and get some awesome bargains. You're on Bundy's Hits 939.
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Hits 939. It is Bundy's best music as we edge our way towards lunchtime. You got Brendo with you out and about live from Instom Mensland, Electra Street, Bundy Central, straight opposite Hinkler. I am here to celebrate their massive end of financial year sale where big, big things are happening.

0: You have no doubt seen the trademark gear around on tradies. I had some drop into my house on Monday. They were wearing trademark. You can tell by the awesome prints, the colourful gear, and across the back at the top of the shirt, it usually says something like start a conversation, because just seeing tradies in this gear, they are conversation starters. And if I was adept enough to have a trade, I would be wearing one for sure. I've also, that's for the first four people. There's four of those left that come and see me. I've got a ticket for you, and I have three left of buy one King G short, shirt or pants and receive a second item absolutely free. Top of that, we've got our spinning wheel, which normally has the toys and the lollies for the kids. In fact, I've got a couple of kids here wishing we had the toys and lollies. But today we have extra cool stuff that In Style have. Merch from like Mustang hats. We've got unit travel coffee cups. We've got socks. We've got Pilbara lunch boxes. We do, of course, have some Maddie and Trace bumper stickers as well, because kids love stickers. So I can see the smiles now getting on their dials that they're getting given a sticker at least, but they're looking at all this work here going, what? So that means if the kids aren't as happy, Mum and Dad will be with the bargains. You have yourself a tradie in your family, today's the day to get on down here, save some money. Sadly, the 50% off any work boot pair of tickets I've had have gone, but it's not flocks of people, just some smart ones coming in here. So if you want to get one of these tickets, it won't be too late. I'm only here until 1 o'clock. So you've got an hour to get on down here and grab it. It's In Style Men's Land on Electra Street in Bundy Central, straight opposite Hinkler. We got our flashback lunch coming up next after the new sport and weather. And you've got an hour to come down here and grab one of these bargains off me. Because I tell you what, other humanity, it's like one of those fire sale things. You really do need to get down here quick. You are on Hits 939.
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6: Hey there, I'm Jackie Lim. There's fresh hope of peace in the Mideast, with Donald Trump claiming Iran's on the brink of signing a deal to end the war. The US president expects the agreement to be signed in the next couple of days. He spoke from the White House this morning.
7: We just made a great settlement of the war with Iran. And we're going to be subject to finalization of documents, which should get done over the next few days.
6: An inquiry has been told changes to the NDIS will see 240,000 people exit the system. Another 110,000 people who would have participated in the scheme in the next 5 years will be diverted to other support programs. One Nation has almost raised $3 million for its Fire the Liar campaign. Senator Sean Bell says they hired an independent auditor to prove it's real after the PM asked for evidence.
8: We were quite excited when he said that because we knew that around the country there was tens of thousands of people who had donated looking at the receipts in their hand and going, well, this is definitely real.
6: Defence Minister Richard Miles has been stood up as he prepared for high-level talks in the UK. His British counterpart John Healey quit just hours before the meeting in protest at government cuts to defence spending. Westpac has broken ranks with a couple of the other big banks, casting doubt over whether the RBA is done hiking interest rates. Both NAB and Commonwealth expect the next rate movement to be down, but not until next year. And weather experts have confirmed an El Niño has now formed in the Pacific Ocean, and it could be one of the most intense ever. It will lead to hotter and drier conditions in the coming months, raising the risk of drought, bushfires and heat waves.
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6: In sport, Mexico has had the first win of the 2026 World Cup, the host nation finding the back of the net in the ninth minute of the tournament opener against South Africa. Aussie fans will have to wait until Sunday our time for the Socceroos to take on Turkey. Crows coach Matthew Nix has described last night's win over the Western Bulldogs as their most complete performance of the season, Adelaide sealing the deal by 57. And the Rabbitohs have risen to an emotional 48-6 victory over the Broncos at Accor Stadium. That's the latest in news and sport.
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11: 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Tell you more about that very soon. Partly cloudy across Bundy this afternoon with a chance of a shower or two and a top of 25 degrees. We've got possible showers tomorrow as well, then mostly sunny to end the week on Sunday, both days topping out at 25 degrees. It is currently 23.5 degrees in Bagara. Feels like 20.3. Sounds about right. And for Nexus Pools, the best pools in Bundy, today's UV reading is a 4. Which is moderate. Sun protection still recommended, so remember to slip, slop, slap, seek and slide. And Monday morning, Think Like Trace is now worth an incredible $4,480 with Maddie and Trace for brekkie on Hits 939.
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Bundy's Best Music Hits 939. It's Brendo with your button into your flashback lunch with some very important messages, because I'm out and about today doing it live from InStyle Mensland, Electra Street, Bundy Central, straight opposite Hinkler, where they have their massive end of financial year sale running right through the month of June. You might have heard the ads for the Roadrunner mentioning it as well. It is buy one item, get 50% off your second item of any workwear in the store. So we're talking shirts, shorts, boots, pants, you name it. On top of that, they have today only bargains that they have let me loose with. Now, I've been mentioning we've had a lot of them get snaveled up, but I still have four tickets for 50% off any trademark item in store. That caught your attention, didn't it? Trademark items. Kate Victoria, a local Bundy artist, and it is a top. As it says on the back, it says start a conversation. Now, these tops are incredible. They are conversation starters, and it is 50% off any of them. I've got four tickets right now. Looks like one of those tickets is getting grabbed. It does need to be purchased today. Generous Jim, just mentioned it does have to be bought today. There you go. We've got Generous Jim here being my promo girl for me, handing out the tickets. Did you stress that needs to be bought today? Yeah. There you go. These are today only bargains. The item does have to be in stock right now. The other incredible thing I've got is three tickets left for King G shirt, short or pants. You buy one of them, you get a second item completely free, a second King G item completely free. So three left of the 50% off any trademark item, three left of the King G shirt, short or pants, get another one free. This is only today. You've got to come down here, preferably see me before 1 o'clock while I'm still here, and I'll give you a ticket. I won't even make you do a song and dance for it. It is all yours. On our spinning wheel today, we don't have the lollies and the toys for the kids. We got stuff for the grown-ups. Do the spinning wheel. Might get to put your hands into my mystery bag, in which I will pull out, also get your mind out of the gutter, I will pull out some awesome things, like we've got Mustang hats, we've got unit magnets. I think it's a magnet, but these are huge, like they're awesome. Kids will love it. We got Mongrel Boots Coldie Holder, we've got unit Coldie Holders, there's socks, there's Pilbara lunch boxes. I do have my eyes on one of those Pilbara lunch boxes. They are so cool, like little cooler pack kind of lunch boxes on the spinning wheel. So you can drop down here, get an incredible bargain today. You can also, if you're here before one, you can get yourself free stuff on the Hits spinning wheel. It is, well, crazy. At the risk of sounding like one of those fire sale kind of guys, the bargains are absolutely insane. You can have a look at some of the quality trademark shirts that Brett and myself, the other half of the B team, rocked up so we could put the band back together for a little bit and take some photos of the trademark tops. I just love them because it's a local Bundy artist behind the trademark shirts, and they all look incredible. They're so colourful. They're very, very cool. Drop down here, get yourself a bargain. InStyle Mensland, Electra Street, Bundy Central, straight opposite Hinkler. However, it is time right now. We'll get back into the flashback right now with a very filthy song for the bargains here at InStyle Mensland. Just can't get enough. It's Depeche Mode. You know it is.

0: The Wallflowers wrapping up your Friday flashback lunch on Hits 939. You got Brendo with you. Good afternoon. TGIF, all that good stuff. I am out and about at the moment. They have unlocked the dungeon door and set me free. Where else would I come to other than Insta Men's Land over on Lecture Street in Bundy Central, straight opposite Hinkler, because they are having a massive end of financial year sale. I have been a little disturbed to find out that I'm not allowed to take these bargains up because of where I work, but you can. Now, not only have they got their normal end of financial year sale running till the end of June, which is already incredible, like buy one item, get 50% off a second item, store-wide on work gear, that runs until the end of June, but the today only, while I am here only, which gives you just over half an hour to come on down and take advantage of this, is I have four tickets. You got to come up and see me. The first four people that come and see me, 50% off any Trade Mutt item. Now, if you don't know what I'm meaning with Trade Mutt, you probably have seen tradies in them. They're very colourful. They've got a thing across the back near the top that says start a conversation. They look awesome. And the coolest part about them, they are designed and created by local Bundy artist Kate Victoria, which I'm just, you get proud as punch. You see these things and you go, this is brilliant. This is coming from a Bundaberg-ian. I also have three tickets left. First three people that come and see me, buy one King G shirt, short or pants, and receive a second King G item absolutely free. This is only for just over the next half an hour. If you're on your work site at the moment and you can't just drop over here, maybe say to the boss, hey, mate, how about you and I go over there and get a bargain? Or just ask the boss to come and get it for you. It is well worth getting over here and doing it. If you use your work gear, you need to come and snavel it up, because then you can spend that money on something else. Pizza comes to mind. And Trade Mutt do scrubs as well. I have late breaking info. In fact, actually, I think I was wearing some of those scrubs last year, if you wanted to really disturb yourself and go back deep diving through the Hits Facebook page photos. You can see some Trade Mutt stuff that Brett and I were wearing earlier. The other half of the B team dropped in for the first hour of the show and we couldn't help but chuck some Trade Mutt gear on. Anyway, you have until 1 o'clock to take advantage of those particular things. The King G, buy one, get a second one free, and the 50% off any Trade Mutt item. We've also got our spinning wheel with heaps of amazing. We've got the mystery merch bag you can reach into if you land on that. We've got Pilbara lunch boxes, socks, Mustang hats, all this amazing stuff. There's even Maddie and Trace stickers, if you are that way inclined. Guaranteed to up the value of your car by 25% if you stick that on your bumper. It is InStyle Men's Land. It is their end of financial year sale. The bargains are crazy. We're on Electra Street, Bundy Central, straight opposite Hinkler, and you're on Hits 939.
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0: Hits 939. It's Bundy's Best Music. Paul Russell, Little Boot Thang. You got Brendo with you. We are over at Install Men's Land this afternoon. Electra Street, Bundy, here until 1 o'clock with incredible deals and bargains happening for their massive end of financial year sale. We'll hit that in a sec. Firstly, I have Jackie here from Install Men's Land. Jackie, I know it's creepy, but what are you wearing?
1: Oh, I've got my work gear on today.
0: Look ready for a job site?
1: I am. And it's all women's workwear. I've got some women's Bluntstone boots. They've got your scuff cap, the zip cider, nice and comfy.
0: These are those special composite boots, aren't they?
1: They are.
0: Oh, look, I know stuff about work boots.
1: So they're super comfy, nice and light, but they're still protective for your feet and toes.
0: Right.
1: I've got a pair of FXD pants on. They are a ladies fit, so they're again nice and comfy. And I'm also wearing my trademark polo, which has got my conversation starter message on the back. And I've got the it's the vitamin C, which is that's Cape Victoria's own design. So she's one of our very own artists here in Bundaberg, so come on down and have a look at the range.
0: She's doing amazing things. The prints on the trademark gear is awesome. Now, talking of trademark gear, we have, while I'm still here, until 1 o'clock, you've given me these tickets. Now, a bunch of them have gone, but I'm just concerned that there could be people that haven't rushed down to get these, thinking that other people might have beaten the rush, although there's been a constant stream of people coming in. I still have some tickets left. I've got four tickets left that'll get you 50% off any trademark item. That is absolutely awesome. I'm sure if Kate's hearing this, she'll be going, that's brilliant, get my artwork out there. And that's any trademark item at all. 50% off. You do need to come and get this ticket while I'm here before one, and it's got to be used today on any items in stock in the store. And three left, buy any King G shirt, short or pants, and you get a second one absolutely free. Now, not only that, if you can't make it down today and snavel up those bargains, you guys have your buy one item, get 50% off a second item on work gear across the store. So that's not just your shirt, shorts, pants, that's scrubs as well.
1: It is.
0: Yep, that's brilliant. And there is a lot, like, those work, but the work boot wall you guys have is absolutely heavenly. I think it's great. I'm not surprised the work boot tickets got snaveled up pretty quick. That's gold. So, but the buy one, get 50% off work gear store. And look, Jane, our sales extraordinaire, she's there. She's about to buy a pair right now. She is loving that work boot wall over there. Big grin on her face going through the boots. But yeah, so you've got till the end of June for the buy one, 50% off a second item.
1: That's right.
0: You guys are basically like Good Samaritans for tradies.
1: Yeah. Well, look, it's in a financial year, so it's just a great time to snaffle a deal.
0: Take advantage of it.
1: So come on in and check out what's on offer.
0: Yeah, and if you get here before, if you're stuck on the work site, tell the boss about it, or ask the boss to drop in here and get these tickets so you can get here when you finish. Because we all know it's a Friday, it's Poets Day, right? You're going to be finishing that little bit earlier if you're on the work site. Get on over here, take advantage of it. Thank you, Jackie, for doing the right thing. Bye, Bundy's work, people.
1: Thanks, Brendo.
0: And I must mention the spinning wheel. There is so much awesome merch that Jackie's put up from brilliant companies like Mustang, Unit, Pilbara, and of course all the standard work gear that you can buy. FXD. I was about to say something wrong then. King G, Trademark, Mongrel, you've got them all. Get on down here, buy one for the awesome bargains. We are at Install Men's Land, Electra Street, Bundy Central, and you're on Hits 939.
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0: still devastated that he is choosing Texas. It's Brendo with you. Been having an absolute blast here this morning and this afternoon at InStyle Men's Land, where we've been broadcasting live in honour of their massive EOFI sale. For those who aren't in the acronym know, that's End of Financial Year Sale, which continues after I've left. We've had a whole bunch of today-only bargains. I can see someone looking over about those bargains. I'm going to tell her about these incredible today only ticket item bargains that I have. She's looked away. She's thinking, oh no, he's going to put me on the radio. But they are about to end by the time I pack the van. If you're not here to grab this 50% off any trademark item, I've got three of those and three any King G shirt, short or pants. Buy one, get a second one completely free. There's three each of those two deals. Once I turn this microphone off, you'll have about 10, 15 minutes of me still being here to grab one of those. Let's be realistic. There's nearly anywhere in Bundy that you can get here within 10 to 15 minutes. Challenge accepted, I hear you say, but stick to the speed limit, please. Anyway, once I am gone, the end of financial year sale will continue until, you guessed it, the end of the financial year, where you can buy one item and get 50% off a second item from any workwear across the store. So you're talking shirts, shorts, pants, scrubs, whatever else people that do real work actually wear. I wouldn't know because I'm just here talking to you. This is not work. But I do love these little chats we have, but I'm going to have to go because I'm going to bump into the news, sport and weather. I will check you later on for those who love to survive the five at three. But like I said, we've had a blast here at InStyle Men's Land. It's their massive end of financial year sale. It is Electra Street, Bundy Central, straight opposite Hinkler. And you're on Hits 939.
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2: 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This is your news now.
3: Hey there, I'm Jackie Liam. The federal government insists there will be no impact on the AUKUS agreement despite the sudden resignation of the UK Defence Secretary. John Healey quit in protest to cuts in defence spending just hours before he was due to meet with our Defence Minister, Richard Miles. But Defence Industry Minister Tim Ayres has told the ABC it doesn't change anything.
4: It will have no effect on the AUKUS partnership with the United Kingdom and the United States. This is a partnership that has deep support.
3: Australia's bracing for a hotter and drier spring and early summer, with experts confirming an El Niño has formed in the Pacific. Scientists warn it could be the most intense one we've had since the 1950s. Victoria's Court of Appeal has ruled those trying to stop a corruption watchdog report must be identified. The United Firefighters Union and its secretary, Peter Marshall, named as the parties behind the legal bid. They had attempted to block the release of IABC's Operation Richmond report, but lost their appeal to remain anonymous. The case over whether the report can be made public is still continuing. Parts of the Pentagon building have been evacuated overnight, with floors 2 and 5 locked down. Reports people could be seen wearing full gas masks and chemical protection suits. Local emergency services have described it as a hazardous materials incident. And it's back to the future for Kmart. It's moving cash registers back to the front of stores as part of a makeover and doing away with staff checking receipts on the way out.
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3: In sport, Robbie Slater is backing a young Socceroos squad to explode at the World Cup. The Aussies open their campaign against Turkey this Sunday in Vancouver. The Socceroos legend has told The Long Weekend the squad is packed with emerging superstars.
5: The boy Harrington, who's playing in Vancouver, he's 18. The boy's extraordinary. You've got Toure, you've got Nestor Iancunda, very young players that could explode.
3: And Serena Williams' tennis comeback has come to a premature end, her doubles partner Victoria Mboko suffering a knee injury. That's the latest in news and sport.
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9: Medium chance of a shower or two for Bundy today, getting up to a top of 24 degrees. Tomorrow, a shower or two on the cards again, top of 25 before a mostly sunny Sunday and a top of 25. And for Nexus Pools, the best pools in Bundy, today's UV reading is a 4, which is moderate. And Monday morning with Maddie and Trace for Hits Breakfast, the Think Like Trace jackpot hits a phenomenal $4,480. Catch it Monday morning with Maddie and Trace for Hits Breakfast.
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Jimmy Barnes, Ride the Night Away on Hits 939. G'day, Bundy. You got Brett in the Savo. Just jumping in the studio. Just until 3 o'clock, give Brendo a couple of hours off after he's been broadcasting live all morning. And it's the afternoon down at InStyle Men's Land for their massive end of financial year sale. The bargains keep on going down there. So if you are still in need of anything InStyle Men's Land have to offer, head on down. You might be in need of a bunch of Bundy's best music as well, because we've got this one coming up.

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1: Due to my antibodies, I have about a 5% compatibility with the rest of the population.
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1: Yeah, two kids that we have to try and manage around that as well. So
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1: Thank you so much.
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0: Friday's Hits 939. Brett in with you this afternoon. Filling in for Brendo. He's going to be back coming in at 3 o'clock. Coming in hot. Survive the Five. So listen out for that. Got Hits Helping Hands Month. Is the entire month of June here on Hits 939. And this morning, we had Kerry nominate her sister, Tracy.
1: Okay, Kerry, tell us why you nominated your sister. Well, first, let's get into the licence part of it.
2: Well, she's had a learner's for as long as I can remember. She just hoons around on a bike with all the kids. And I just wanted to get a licence before she's 50.
1: So what you were saying is something will pop up, you know, expense-wise, and you'll keep putting it off.
2: Yeah, and then she'll just cancel it because she'll buy groceries or the kids will need something and it just never happens. I'll just get it next month.
1: How many kids have you got?
3: 11.
1: I don't know how you do it. Okay, you need to get your licence.
3: Yeah, I do.
1: Yeah.
4: 11?
3: 11, yeah.
4: That's
3: yeah.
4: a few.
3: Yeah.
4: That's a... You got a football team.
3: I do.
1: Yeah,
3: you do.
1: Great. Also, something Kerry told us about is I was shocked to find that something you've never done.
2: She's never gone away for a weekend.
1: Never stayed in a hotel for a weekend.
2: Ever.
4: Crazy.
1: Yeah.
3: And I've gone away, but with the kids.
1: With the kids. Yeah. So just for you, like, you know.
2: Never on her own, ever.
1: Yeah.
4: Got to say, they're pretty good.
1: Yeah. Yeah. Maddie's a big fan. So imagine but turning 50, having your licence and going away for your birthday to spoil yourself.
3: Yes.
1: Kerry was very
2: you, Trace, and you do so much for us all, and you always come last, mate. I just want you to go away and spoil yourself because you've never got your hair cut, you don't go and buy new clothes, you don't do anything, Trace, and I love you.
1: Oh my God, that is beautiful. Well,
3: thank you.
1: Okay, well, we want you to do all this, so with this check with the...
4: Got to get my turn right.
1: Yes, get your turn right ready. All thanks to ETC Employment and Training, $2,000. And I don't want to hear that you're giving it to the kids. You're giving it to anyone else?
3: No, I'm not allowed to. No.
1: No, you make sure.
0: There we go. That is Tracy getting her $2,000 there to spend on herself for a change. Go and get your license, woman. My goodness gracious. Have a night in a hotel as well. Just go out and live your life, Trace. Enjoy.
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0: Bundy's best music on Hits 939. It is time to grab all the latest from the newsroom in a sec. We'll be coming back at you on the other side. Plenty to come. We got this one from Somber kicking it off. A bit of 90s gear, Casey and JoJo. Love that. Click along with me. Also got some Ed Sheeran coming. And plenty more just like it on the other side of the news. You're on Hits 939.
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9: 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This is your news now.
10: Hey there, I'm Jackie Lim. A grandparent of missing South Australian boy Gus Lamont has been fined over possession of a gun silencer. 75-year-old Josie Murray was ordered to pay $10,500. Police say the charge is not linked to the 4-year-old's disappearance, which remains a major crime investigation. Gus vanished from Oak Park Station in the state's far north back in September, with several extensive searches since yet to find any trace of him. Westpac's tipping at least 2 more interest rate rises this year, putting it at odds with some of its competitors. The bank's forecasting inflation to be higher than what the RBA is expecting. The bank's chief economist, Lucy Ellis, has told Sky that could force the RBA to act.
11: We do think the Reserve Bank's going to keep rates on hold next week, but inflation is still much higher than the RBA's target. And so what that means is they're going to be very alert if inflation's higher than what they're currently forecasting.
10: Violent clashes have erupted outside Mexico City's main stadium as the World Cup kicked off this morning. Riot police were forced to confront protesters, with authorities blaming about 200 hooded individuals for the unrest. Some demonstrators reportedly tried to storm the venue, with projectiles including Molotov cocktails thrown at officers. And the consumer watchdog has issued infringements to popular Aussie-based oral care company Hi Smile. They've been fined $138,000 over false and misleading social media involving supposedly random shoppers that were actually employees.
9: Four Walls Realty, specialising in all things sales. 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It's 939, your sport now.
10: In sport, Robbie Slater says the Socceroos will carry a defence-first approach at the World Cup. Australia faces Turkey in its Group D opener on Sunday in Vancouver. The Socceroos legend has told The Long Weekend coach Tony Popovich has built success on a strong defensive setup.
12: He knows tournament football. It's important not to lose the first game. I think Turkey are the best team in the group.
10: And back home, tonight it's the Cats and Suns at Cardinia Park, while in the NRL, the Roosters will clash with the Dolphins at Suncorp. That's the latest in news and sport.
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15: Medium chance of a shower or two for Bundy today, getting up to a top of 24 degrees. Tomorrow, a shower or two on the cards again, top of 25 before a mostly sunny Sunday and a top of 25. And for Nexus Pools, the best pools in Bundy, today's UV reading is a 4, which is moderate. And Monday morning with Maddie and Trace for Hits Breakfast, the Think Like Trace jackpot hits a phenomenal $4,480. 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

0: Johnny's Hits, 939. You got Brett this afternoon. Hanging about until 3 o'clock. Brendo's making his way back in for a bit of Survive the Five action. So keep your ears open for that, for your drive home, your school pick-up time. Now, it was a little bit of a sad trace today. I think she's given up on the Broncos going back-to-back. Certainly given up on the Broncos in general, I think, today. I've got my Finns playing tonight. Very excited about it. Finns up. We've, of course, got local footy getting around here in Bundy. It's all happening at Salter Oval. We've got the first games, under 18s, kicking off at 11 a.m. The A grade games, 3:15 at Salter Oval, West taking on Brothers. Down the highway at Stafford Park, 5 p.m. Harvey Bay v East. But the big one, 5 p.m. at Salter Oval tomorrow evening, is the top of the table clash. It's first v second, Waves v Wallaroos. You can get out and enjoy that local footy out at Salter Oval. Of course, the Hits 939 Bundy Broadcasters Premiership couldn't be put on without some of the amazing sponsors: Luxfield Communications, Bundaberg Toyota, Tyre Right Bundaberg. Get out and enjoy your local footy.
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0: It's Hits 939. Brent with you this afternoon, just counting down until the weekend. I'm on till 3. Brendo taking over from there, and just quietly, I think I'm out of here from then. Looking like a nice weekend too. Tops of 25 Saturday and Sunday, only getting as low as 15 degrees. Oh, another day, another weekend in paradise. Before the big chill kicks in, I'm sure it's coming. Cannot be too far away after a little false start last week. And you can kill that chill thanks to Big T Electrical, because we are giving you a chance to win a fully installed 7-kilowatt Kaden air conditioner worth over $3,200. And it's all thanks to Big T Electrical. You've got until next Wednesday to get the entries in. 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That is next Friday, and it's going to be just in time to warm up your winter months at home. Hits 939, Big T Electrical, kill the chip.
1: He studies the ladder. 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

0: Mondays Hits 939. Got Brett this afternoon, but it is just about 3 o'clock, so that's me done. It's about time for my weekend to start, I would have thought. Brendo's on his way in just a few moments. Plenty of Bundy's best music will follow him. We got Oliver Tree and Robert Schultz coming up. It's Sam Fender and Olivia Dean. And a good way for me to go out. Semisonic closing time. Probably most importantly, in the next hour, Brendo's plan Survive the Five. 2-week World Gym Membership, $50 to spend on pizza, could be coming your way. Keep your ears open for that. But that's it for me. Have a great weekend, Bundy. This is Brett. Over and out.
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5: Hey there, I'm Jackie Lim. More than 240,000

0: Meantime, an NDIS labour hire company has entered voluntary administration, blaming mounting pressure in the system. United Foundation says rising costs, delayed payments and regulatory changes all hit at once. Victoria's Firefighters Union and its secretary have been named in a bid to block a corruption report. The Court of Appeal ruling their identities must be made public. The report looks at an industrial dispute involving the union, the CFA, and the former Andrews government. One Nation claims the PM is clearly rattled by the party's Fire the Liar campaign. It comes after Anthony Albanese questioned whether the almost $3 million raised was legit. But One Nation Senator Sean Bell has told Sky it's all above board.
1: We knew that around the country there was tens of thousands of people who had donated looking at the receipts in their hand and going, well, this is definitely real. So what we did is we hired an independent auditor just to verify those claims.
0: Iran has shaded Donald Trump's claims it's just a couple of days away from signing a peace deal, the country's military spokesperson dismissing it as speculation. And the Princess of Thailand has died at the age of 47. She'd been in a coma since 2022 after collapsing and never regaining consciousness. Her death comes just months after the passing of Thailand's Queen Mother, who died in October, aged 93.
2: Cash for scrap. Archon Metals Recycling. 16 Steptoe Street, Bundy East. 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
0: In sport, Australia has lost the second one-dayer to Bangladesh by 5 wickets. The Aussies only managed 192 from their revised 42 overs after rain affected play, with Bangladesh chasing that down with 6 overs to spare. And Somali referee Omar Artin has been handed a major European final just days after being blocked from the World Cup. The 34-year-old was denied entry into the States and ruled out of the tournament over vetting concerns. He's now been appointed to referee the UEFA Super Cup between Paris Saint-Germain and Aston Villa in August. That's the latest in news and sport.
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5: Looking ahead to our Friday night, it should be a dry one, dropping to a low of 15 degrees. A possible shower or two tomorrow, but then mostly sunny on Sunday, both days with a top of 25. 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

0: Live right across Bundy on Hits 939, Sam Fender and Olivia Dean, Rein Me In. Good afternoon, Brendo with you. I bought 10 asparagus at the store yesterday, but when I got home, I counted 11. Must have been a spare, I guess.
1: 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Let's go.
0: Hey, hello, Zoe. 2 days in a row. How are you going?
2: Good.
0: Excellent. And is Dylan there in the back, ready to help out? Ah, rockin'. There we go. All right, Zoe and Dylan, we will have another crack. Let's have a look at yesterday. Oh, yeah, we can beat 2 out of 5 today. I am sure of it. Let's end this week on a high. 5 questions, 30 seconds. You get them right to win the 2 weeks at World Gym and the pizza money. You can pass on any of them. We'll come back to them if there's time. I wish you the best of luck on this fine Friday afternoon. Let's get it.
1: 3, 2, 1. Your time starts now.
0: What shape was King Arthur's table?
2: Round.
0: Which boy band was Justin Timberlake a member of? Is mold a fungus or a bacteria?
2: Bacteria.
0: How many degrees in a right angle?
2: 90.
0: And in the 90s TV show Seinfeld, what was Cosmo's last name? Okay, we go back to Justin Timberlake. He was a member of... Oh no. Not a fan of boy bands?
2: Particularly.
0: No, and that's to be fair, that's a question I never thought I would ask anyone. But... there you go. You started strong, though. King Arthur's table was round. Justin Timberlake was a member of NSYNC before he said bye, bye, bye and went solo. Oh, I keep myself amused. It's an NSYNC song. Anyway, is mold a fungus or a bacteria? Zoe, you said bacteria, but it was fungus that I was after. Believe it or not, it's in the same family as a mushroom. How many degrees in a right angle? Spot on there. You know your maths. It's 90 degrees. And in the TV show Seinfeld, what was Cosmo's last name? Did you ever watch Seinfeld?
2: No.
0: Oh, okay, right. Might be a bit before your time. Kramer was Cosmo's last name. If you ever watch Seinfeld, you will, you'll definitely find Cosmo Kramer an odd cat. But that is not what we're here to discuss. Zoe, I think you did improve on the 2 out of 3. Oh, no, maybe not. Maybe it was still the 2. Well, it doesn't matter. We always have next week to try again and get that 5.
2: Yeah.
0: Yeah, yeah. All right. Well, you guys have an awesome weekend either way.
2: Thank you.
0: Thank you. And see you, Dylan.
2: Goodbye. Hits 939.

0: G'day, Evoker. It's Bruno Mars on Hits 939. Good afternoon. Brendo with ya. Happy Friday. All that good stuff. The World Cup is upon us and has officially begun. Up in the under the news section at the Hits website, we have the ultimate survival guide for the 2026 World Cup for you. Unroll the mattress onto the living room floor, stock up on premium coffee, and politely warn your boss that your morning productivity might take a bit of a hit. On top of that, if you have kids that love Roblox, they have just dropped all 48 World Cup teams into Roblox for a massive crossover event. Check out the Hits website for more details on both of that. Well, details on the crossover and your ultimate survival guide for the 2026 World Cup. We got George Ezra up next, then new music from Ariana Grande.
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0: Hits 93.9, the home of Maddie and Trace for Hits Breakfast all weekday mornings. This morning, they started the first of a month's worth of free flight Fridays, giving away two return flights to Brizzy via Link Airways. But in the lead up to that this morning, Trace put a poll up on his Facebook page last night asking which one of Maddie and Trace would you rather pilot the plane if you were flying to Brizzy?
1: Free Flights Friday. We are giving you the chance to win a return flight for two, all thanks to Link Airways. Okay, let's have a look. So we put on there, who would you rather pilot the plane, Maddie or Trace? Michelle, voting for Trace. Be good commentary all the way. Love Maddie to be the hostess with the mostess.
2: No! Does that mean I'm going to be asking people what drinks they want? Am I down?
1: You're taking the trolley, the drinks trolley, up the aisle.
2: Collecting the rubbish?
1: Yep. Going by
2: so
1: the
2: votes. So are you the old captain?
1: Yeah.
2: The old capitan.
1: So all those comments, but the voting was 41-17.
2: Give us your captain voice then.
1: I wasn't prepared.
3: Good morning. This is your captain speaking. I'm Captain Trace. This is my first mate, Matty Ambrose. Don't otherwise, be alarmed if you see his small hands. He's under control.
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0: Matty and Trace back the Hits Breakfast 6 a.m. Monday morning, and you will get another chance to win return flights to Brisbane via Link Airways Friday of next week. Up in a couple songs' time, that new 12-year-old song from Martin Garrix and Ed Sheeran. They wrote it 12 years ago. Because of music industry red tape, they have finally released Repeat It. It's a problem with the music business. Too much business, not enough music. Martin Garrix and Ed Sheeran coming up in a couple songs' time.
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0: It's 939. It's a feel good Friday for Base Bar. Feel good tonight and all weekend at Base Bar. Brendo with you for the drive home. Good afternoon. Happy Friday. Coming up soon after four, new music from the artist that was live in the on the iHeart app last night giving relationship advice at 9 o'clock. She knows a lot about relationships for a girl of such a young age. Got the new one for you from Olivia Rodrigo. Got a throwback from the artist who sadly has said he will never play live again. Doesn't change the fact, well, doesn't change his legendary status. It's Johnny Farnham. And up next after the news, Milky and Morgrab. Get to go in the last hour of Bundy's Big Friday Arvo. 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

0: News now.
1: Hey there, I'm Jackie Lim. The federal government says AUKUS remains on track despite turmoil in the UK government. British Defence Secretary John Healey has quit, blaming a lack of defence funding, just hours before a planned meeting with Australia's Defence Minister Richard Miles. But Defence Industry Minister Tim Ayres says the move will have no effect on the Trilateral Security Pact.
2: It will have no effect on the AUKUS partnership with the United Kingdom and the United States. This is a partnership that has deep support.
1: On the ABC there. The grandmother of missing South Australian boy Gus Lamont has avoided jail time over an illegal firearm. The 75-year-old fined $10,500 after police found a gun silencer at the family's outback station. Authorities say the offence is unrelated to Gus's disappearance, which remains unsolved. The 4-year-old vanished without a trace last September. A major disability services provider is fighting to stay afloat after entering voluntary administration. United Foundation bringing in administrators, blaming delayed NDIS payments, regulatory changes and rising staffing costs. Weather experts have confirmed an El Niño has now formed in the Pacific Ocean and it could be one of the most intense ever. It will lead to hotter and drier conditions in the coming months, raising the risk of drought, bushfires and heatwaves. And Ariana Grande has asked the White House not to use her music. It comes after one of her songs, Bye, was used in a video promoting the government's immigration policies. She's called it heinous nonsense.
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1: In sport, Football Australia has extended Socceroos coach Tony Popovich's contract through to the 2027 Asian Cup. The deal comes just hours out from the Aussies launching their World Cup campaign. Popovich has overseen 18 matches so far, recording 10 wins and 4 draws. And the Crows have sent a warning to the rest of the AFL comp after belting the Western Bulldogs by 57 last night. Tonight, it's the Cats and Suns in Geelong, while in the NRL, the Dolphins and Roosters will duke it out at Suncorp. That's the latest in news and sport.
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5: Looking ahead to our Friday night, it should be a dry one, dropping to a low of 15 degrees. A possible shower or two tomorrow, but then mostly sunny on Sunday, both days with a top of 25. 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

0: G'day Coral Cove, it's 939, it's Brendo with you for the drive home. Not long to go until the weekend now. New music from Aussie country sensation Rachel Farr, him Deep End, coming up next. But right now, we've got ourselves a very important phone call to make.
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3: 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Please try again later. Goodbye.
0: Well, this would have been a message for Tara from Kepnock, but her message bank is a little bit like mine. I would have said, congratulations, Tara. You are this week's Feel Good Friday's winner. 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

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Hits 939.

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1: Tamira, tell us you've got a good joke.
2: I don't know if it's good, but, I mean, it made me laugh when I first heard it.
1: Okay.
3: That's enough.
1: Yeah.
3: That'll do.
1: Okay, Tamira, whenever you're ready, take it away.
2: What's the common cause for dry skin?
1: What's the common cause for dry skin? Tamira, I don't know. What is it?
2: A towel.
3: Because it dries you.
1: Okay.
3: That's a good one.
1: It was okay, Tamira. Okay, double pass to Reading Cinemas, darling. All yours. Have a good weekend. Let's take another call. Who have we got there?
4: Lisa.
3: Lisa, what you got joke-wise for us?
4: Why was Cinderella no good at soccer?
1: Oh, this is very, yeah.
3: Something really? About a ball.
1: Why is Cinderella not good at soccer?
4: Because she kept running away from the ball.
1: Ah, oh, very appropriate with the World Cup.
3: Very good one.
1: Double pass to Reading Cinemas is all yours. Thanks for the call, darling.
0: There you go. 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The Legends will be back for Hits Brekkie 6 a.m. Monday morning. Up next, the Spin Doctors.
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0: Best music hits 939, and there it is. We are done and dusted for the week. So it's my last chance to say happy Friday. But up next, we've got Will and Woody. They will be playing Can You Hear It? Can you tell the difference between a beer and a soft drink? Could win yourself thousands of dollars if you can. And later on tonight at 7, we got the Smallsy Show now on Hits 939. And on there tonight will be Nick Mohammed, who you may know better as Nate from Ted Lasso. I also think he was awesome in Taskmaster. If you don't know who I'm talking about, he was the one dressed as Dracula. Anywho, Smallsy tonight, they'll also be doing his Hot Minute with all the latest celebrity goss of the week. May you have yourself a safe and awesome weekend. And if you've gone in for the Hits 939 footy tipping, may all your tips be spot on. Thank you very much for joining me this afternoon. I'm Brendo. Keep it turned up to 11 and happy thoughts.
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0: It's that time of the week again. Car Talk with G&T Auto Sales. I've got Nathan on the line. How are you travelling this week?
7: Well, I'm good, mate. Yourself?
0: Not too foul at all. Thank you. What you got that's new on your lot?
7: Mate, we've got a 12-seater Toyota Hiace bus. So if you need to move a footy team or just a big family, mate, they'll all fit, that's for sure.
0: Yeah. I think someone that's that much of a glutton for punishment at home deserves a nice, smooth way to get everyone around.
7: Yeah, exactly, mate. And the good thing is with this one, they are still registered on a normal car licence, so it doesn't matter who, what, when. As long as you've got a car licence, you can drive it pretty much.
0: Oh, sensational. And how spacious are they in the back legroom-wise? Is it tiny kids only, or are they built for everybody?
7: No, mate, they're pretty much built for everybody. You can put six-foot blokes in the back of them. So I've been in a few of them, that's for sure, so definitely.
0: Yeah, okay. And is there any other sweet features that it has to offer?
7: Mate, it's got sat-nav. It's actually got a sunroof in the actual back part as well. It's automatic, so it's going to be easy to drive for everybody. And, they're not hard to drive, which is a good thing. So
0: it's all turning up roses. I imagine this one will get snavelled up pretty quick.
7: Yeah, mate, it won't last long. It's definitely hot to trot, that's for sure.
0: There you go. If you've got too many people and you need to get them around, you know where to go, G&T Auto Sales. Thanks for that, Nathan. Enjoy your weekend.
7: Thanks, mate. See you later.
0: That's Car Talk for another week on Hits 939.
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15: Hey there, I'm Jackie Lim. An inquiry into the NDIS has heard around 110,000 people could be prevented from joining the scheme by 2031 under proposed reforms, while more than 240,000 current participants are also expected to leave the scheme over the next 4 years. ANZ is now predicting the Reserve Bank will leave the cash rate as it is next week. It's joined the Commonwealth and NAB in forecasting rates will stay on hold at 4.35% for the rest of the year before consecutive drops in 2027. Westpac, the only one thinking the RBA will increase rates twice in the next 6 months. Violence has erupted outside Mexico City's main stadium as the World Cup kicked off. Protesters clashed with riot police, with some trying to storm the gates, throwing projectiles, including Molotov cocktails, at officers. Authorities blaming around 200 hooded individuals for the unrest, with some residents claiming officials were focused on the event at the expense of important social issues. Donald Trump says the agreement that Iran is reportedly close to signing is in everyone's best interest, claiming it could even be a done deal in the next couple of days.
16: It's a great deal for the United States, and I think ultimately great for Iran because they'll be able to build up their country.
15: Iran has

0: Over 138,000 in fines after the corruption watchdog accused it of false and misleading representations in its social media advertising. And Elon Musk could become the world's first trillionaire tomorrow when his company SpaceX goes public.
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0: In sport, with Australia's World Cup opener just a day away, Socceroos coach Tony Popovic has inked a new deal. He signed a contract extension with Football Australia through to the 2027 Asian Cup. Popovic has overseen 18 matches so far with 10 wins and 4 draws. Meantime, South Korea have taken the win in the second match of the World Cup. They defeated Czechia 2-1 earlier this morning, following on for Mexico's 2-0 win over South Africa. Tomorrow morning our time, it's Canada v Bosnia and the USA v Paraguay. That's the latest in news and sport.
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3: Looking ahead to our Friday night, it should be a dry one, dropping to a low of 15 degrees. A possible shower or two tomorrow, but then mostly sunny on Sunday, both days with a top of 25. And for Nexus Pools, the best pools in Bundy, tomorrow's UV reading is 5, which is moderate. Sun protection still recommended, so remember to slip, slop, slap, seek and slide. 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
1: Will and Woody, hope you're having a wonderful Friday's drive home. Amber is on guessing for five cans.
2: Yes.
1: And can you hear it?
3: I'm going to say that's a soft drink.
4: Can you hear it?
5: It's a beer.
4: Can you hear it?
6: Beer.
4: Darcy, no, Darcy, no, Darcy, no.
2: Keeping in mind that, Amber, if you get 16 cans in a row, you win $10,000. Now, before the song, you had your guess for can number five. You said beer.
3: Yeah.
2: I feel like I can tell from the tone of your voice that we did give it away before the song. Unfortunately, it was a soft drink, Amber. I'm so sorry. You're a good player, though, Amber. You're a very good player.
3: Thank you.
2: Well done. Nice to meet you. Have a great weekend. Let's go to Charlie.
1: Good on you, Amber. Geez, Woody's up and about. I tell you what, you're up and about, mate.
2: The Oxy Shred is hitting.
1: Charlie, have you had an Oxy Shred before, Charlie?
7: No, I haven't had an Oxy Shred.
1: Do you know
7: shred.
1: What it is?
7: No.
1: Oh, it's this drink that all these chick that all the chicks are drinking at the moment, mate. It's just
2: energy in a can. It's energy in a can.
1: It's just bloody someone hell. Put a bikini on a Red Bull, I think, is basically what I'm looking at right now. They're all raving about it. Well, Woods just sculled one before the show started.
2: I can't stop moving. I can't sit down, Charlie. And, mate, I want to crack some cans for you. So, beer or soft drink?
7: Let's do it.
2: Here's can one.
7: Oh, that's a beer, I reckon.
2: Charlie!
1: Nice, Chaz. Nice, nice. Strong.
2: Really strong.
1: Let's go can two for Charlie.
7: Not strong.
1: Let's go can two for Charlie.
2: Straight in.
7: That's a soft drink.
1: Yes.
2: Chazalenko.
1: Nice.
2: Well done,
1: Chaz. Very good. Very good. Chuck, Chuckleberry Finn. Can three. Let's go.
7: I'm going to go soft drink.
1: Oh, yes.
2: Charlie. What do you do with yourself, Charlie?
1: Charlie.
2: I'm detecting some hot ears there.
7: Oh, I'm just a bartender.
2: Oh, so you'd hear it a lot, Charlie.
7: Yeah, you've come around it all day.
2: Whoa. Wow. All right. We've got a bit of an inside job here.
1: Here we go.
7: Yeah.
1: Bit of an inside job. Settle down,
2: mate. Let's go to can four.
1: Settle down.
7: Oh, that's a beer.
1: Yes.
2: Yeah, Charlie.
1: Yes.
2: I reckon if you work at a bar, Charlie, you might even be able to tell me what beer that was. This isn't part of the game, but just entertain me.
7: Is it an Aussie beer? You going to give me a hint?
1: Yeah, it's an Aussie beer.
7: I'm going to go with Carlton.
1: Oh, no.
2: Starts with C.
1: Played the percentages, though.
2: It's a Coopers. It's a Coopers.
1: Good for you.
7: Pretty.
2: All right, Charlie. Struth almighty. You're up to can five. Let's go.
1: Can five.
7: All right, let's do it.
1: In poker, they'd call this a five can, Charlie.
7: Oh, that's a beer.
1: Oh, Charlie.
2: Sorry, Charlie.
1: There's a Coke Zero. The Coke Zeros they're so dodgy.
2: I opened that awfully as well.
1: It was a really bad crack. Everyone was on Charlie's team.
2: Yeah, I was on board Charlie. I think I was trying too hard. That's my problem.
1: Thanks for playing, Charlie. It's nice to meet you. Charlie, where do you work? Where do you work, Charlie?
7: Thank you.
1: Where do you work, Charlie?
7: Oh, where do I work? Yeah. I work in Beach Road in Bondi.
1: Oh, there you go. So you better go and see Charlie. For a beer this weekend. Anything they can say, Charlie, to get a discounted beer from you?
7: I just asked for me. I'm one of the managers.
1: There we go.
2: Charlie, we'll be down. We'll be down, Charlie. Bloody oath, we'll
7: I'm
2: be down.
7: I'm expecting you, boys.
1: Ask for Charlie. Beach Road in Bondi, did you say?
7: Yeah.
1: Yeah, love that. There you go. Is that a pub, the Beach Road? No, it's not.
7: Yeah, it's the pub.
1: I love
7: Beach Road Hotel.
1: That. There you go.
2: We'll see you, Charlie. See you soon, Charlie. We knock off at 6. all right.
7: See ya,
2: Charlie.
1: See you, Charlie.
2: Have a good one. Oh, that's all we're doing. No one else? Wrap it up.
1: Fair enough. Wow, all right. Well, hard to wrap there. But, all right, just kick us out at the bottom. Find a joke, boys. Find an out. Commercial radio.
2: This is on us now. I've got nothing.
1: It does feel that way. What was that, Annalise?
8: How's the Oxy Shred feeling?
2: I can't sit down. I don't know how you sit down.
1: Are you that high?
2: You've had an Oxy Shred. Excuse me?
1: Freedom Friday is something. It's really
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0: I'll go first. so I should explain.
1: Oh, my God. We should probably explain that an Oxy Shred is an energy drink.
0: But I don't think this is not an energy drink, mate. This is more than that. I've never experienced this in my life. Because you guys were saying it's like a coffee. It's not like a coffee. It's like I've just had 20 coffees.
2: It's way better than a coffee.
0: It's what? Yeah, 100%. I've never felt better in my life. This is the best. This is the best I've ever felt in my life.
2: Right, you look now. Great too.
0: Thank you. I feel like I'm glowing. I feel hotter.
2: Got a glow about you.
0: I feel hot though, like very hot. Anyway,
1: you know what's so funny? I'm really glad we've done this because the girls were trying to tell us why. No, you don't feel up and about. You just feel balanced.
0: No, that's calm. Yeah, we do. I'm up and about, but I am calm too. Like I feel very focused.
1: And you came across that way.
0: Okay, Freedom Fridays. Look at me, focused.
1: Yeah.
0: So we pitch too many ideas.
1: We do.
0: The producers leave some on the cutting room floor. Appalling. We get a chance every Friday to re-pitch.
1: We do.
0: An idea that we think is gold. Now, Wilbur, I let this slip yesterday.
1: Oh, yeah. What do you mean you let it slip? Well, you told me accidentally or you didn't get to do it yesterday?
0: I didn't, both.
1: Oh, okay.
0: And I let it slip on air because I was angry that it wasn't chosen.
1: Okay.
0: I think a hot bit is just calling Dad and see if he's having a nap.
1: Oh, yeah.
0: I don't know why I find that so funny, but he's a guy, he's in his 70s and right, like 4:30, 4:35 right now, it's just, I think, peak nap time, but maybe too late. And this is the kind of discussion that I was hoping to have on air.
1: Okay.
0: So someone just calls up.
1: Yeah.
0: And then they're playing.
1: So it's someone like we are. Oh, so a caller.
0: A caller goes and we ask them, is my dad napping or not?
1: Yeah.
0: All right.
1: Oh, yeah. Maybe I can throw a prize in there for them. Like, what have I got here? I've got some double pass to go to Disclosure Day, the movie.
0: Yeah. So you get the movie tickets and all you have to say is if dad is asleep or not asleep.
1: So you have to guess whether Woody's dad's asleep or not.
0: And then we just call him.
1: That's very good. I like that.
0: That's a great
1: bit. I like it a lot.
0: I said benchmark when I pitched it.
1: Oh, you said that.
0: Don't laugh. Why are you laughing at my face? I said.
1: It feels like a Benji to me.
0: Great. Like,
1: did you have a catchy name to go with it? That's what'll get into the benchmark territory.
0: Oh, nah, I was just calling it Is Dad Napping.
1: I mean, name's on the tin.
0: Yeah. Yeah.
1: Hands on the tin. I like it.
0: Yeah.
1: I think it's fantastic.
0: Yeah. Anyway, what's your...
1: No, let's go with that.
0: Yes.
1: I think that's awesome.
0: All right.
1: So you just call in right up next.
0: Excuse me.
1: Don't burp it in the microphone.
0: Sorry, I sculled it too. It's very fizzy.
1: So people call up right now. Do you think... What's the matter?
2: You only have one caller.
0: Yeah.
1: Yeah, we'll choose the caller. That's your job.
2: We don't need people to call. We just need one person to call.
1: Lots of people are going to want to play. How dare you?
0: Here they come.
1: This is a hot bit.
0: Now talk to them all. Do the work. Do the work out there. Talk to them all.
2: This is shocking.
1: Oh, wow. All right. Now, if you want to open up the feedback during the show, we can do that.
2: No, we'll wait for show notes later.
1: Yeah, it'll get messy.
0: We haven't even done the bit. You'll be blown away. You're about to be blown. Now, put your headset on and answer some calls.
1: Yes. Wow. I've been waiting a while for you to say that. You've had a bit about you today, mate. I like it.
0: Oxy Shreds.
1: Yeah, you've got a bit of spite in you. The dog's got a bit of bite in it. Yeah.
0: Ruff, ruff.
1: Yes.
0: Yeah.
1: Yes, you said to Annalise earlier, you don't have to be here. Wow.
0: Yeah, mate. Bloody hell. That was actually pre-Oxy Shred.
1: Was it really?
0: Yeah, just up and about.
1: Just that day.
0: It's just the idea just of Oxy that day. Shred, maybe.
1: Have a guess. Do you think Woody's dad's napping?
0: Yep.
1: And if you get it right, it's a double pass to Disclosure Day of the movie.
0: Bang.
1: Oh, then we have a couple of people on air and the winner gets the tickets. There you go.
0: I think that's great, Will. I think that's great.
1: Lots of upside. It's Freedom Friday.
0: Growing the ideas.
1: We'll do it up next, Will and Woody.
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4: Hi, I'm Sally Pearson. Kaylee McEwen has clocked the fastest 200-metre backstroke time in the world so far this year, claiming another title at the Australian Swimming Trials. Lani Pallister took out the 800-metre freestyle. Serena Williams' tennis comeback has come to a premature end. Her partner Victoria Mboko suffered a knee injury, forcing the pair to withdraw from their doubles quarterfinals at Queen's. And Sydney Swans defender Alice Mitchell will miss the 2026 AFLW season after rupturing an ACL at training.
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3: 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This is your news now.
4: Hey there, I'm Jackie Loom. ANZ now expects the RBA to keep interest rates on hold at next week's meeting. It joins the Commonwealth and NAB, which are forecasting the cash rate will remain at 4.35% throughout the year before easing in 2027. Westpac is the outlier, tipping 2 rate hikes over the next 6 months.
5: Now, our forecasts for inflation are higher than what the RBA is expecting. And so if we're right about how inflation plays out from here, we actually see that there would be 2 more hikes before cuts later on.
4: Westpac Chief Economist Lucy Ellis there on Sky. Chaotic scenes at a South Australian court today with one of Gus Lamont's grandparents convicted of a firearms offence. 75-year-old Josie Murray avoided jail time but was fined more than $10,000 after police found a gun silencer at the family's outback station. Detectives say the charge is not linked to the 4-year-old's disappearance. Australia's bracing for a hotter and drier spring and early summer, with experts confirming an El Niño has formed in the Pacific. Scientists warn it could be the most intense one we've had since the 1950s. Kmart's moving cash registers back to the front of stores as part of a massive makeover. They'll also do away with staff checking receipts on the way out. And Ariana Grande wants Donald Trump and his administration to stop using her music. Her song Bye was used in a White House TikTok featuring ICE offenders arresting people. The Wicked star jumping into the comments to say, "Do not ever use my music in relation to this barbaric, inhumane and heinous nonsense."
3: Cash for scrap. Archon Metals Recycling. 16 Steptoe Street, Bundy East. It's 939. Your sport now.
4: In sport, Geelong is looking to solidify its place in the top four at home tonight against the Gold Coast, while Daly Cherry Evans will become the 135th player to captain the Roosters in tonight's NRL clash with the Dolphins at Suncorp.

0: Thomas admits it's surreal preparing for his first tournament.
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5: Looking ahead to our Friday night, it should be a dry one, dropping to a low of 15 degrees. A possible shower or two tomorrow, but then mostly sunny on Sunday, both days with a top of 25. And for Nexus Pools, the best pools in Bundy, tomorrow's UV reading is 5, which is moderate. 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
1: It is Will and Woody for your drive home. Hope you're having a brilliant drive home Friday afternoon, Woods. Unlike you to grind an axe on air on a Friday as well. Your wife might not be listening as well. So it all feels a little bit weak and a little bit pathetic, but I'm here for it, bro.
2: Thank you. And it's a perfect throw. And yes, I'm a coward. I before I start a disagreement with my beautiful wife, who I love so much, and I want to say that. I've said that a number of times, how much I love my
1: wife. We're across it, mate.
2: Great. Okay. But I'm thinking about maybe starting, I'm not going to say a fight with her. I'm not going to use the word fight.
1: You can't start fights.
2: But I'm going to say serious conversation, right? But I just want to make sure that I'm in the right here before I engage in a robust, serious conversation, disagreement with my wife.
1: Cool.
2: Will.
1: Yes.
2: Are you a dish dumper?
1: What does that mean?
2: Do you dump your dirty dishes in the sink? Do you dump a dish?
1: Is the dishwasher full? Am I in a rush?
2: Let's not go into that. I
1: think that's part of it.
2: There can be a myriad of reasons as to why you dump a dish in a sink, but I just want to know, point blank, yes or no, do you ever put dirty dishes in the sink?
1: Honestly, only if the dishwasher's dirty.
2: Okay,
1: so only if the dishwasher's like clean, if the dishwasher's clean, and I've got to go, and I'm walking out the door.
2: So you're in
1: otherwise, a rush. I'm pretty good with dishes.
2: So would you?
1: I hope Sam's not listening.
2: If you had the time,
1: yeah.
2: Would you? So I get the dishwasher's clean or is on.
1: Yeah.
2: Would you spend the time to clean your dish rather than just dumping?
1: I'd wait till the dishwasher's empty.
2: You're a dish dumper. You stink of a dish dumper, right? Okay. So
1: I'm not going to clean it if I know I'm going to put it in the dishwasher in 20 minutes.
2: Why not? If it's just one dish.
1: It's just one dish.
2: Yeah, but it builds up. It starts with one, and then before you know it, there's three or four in there, and the whole thing's clogged.
1: I don't like a full sink. That really does kill me.
2: So look, let me get clear. Yeah, my wife is a dish dumper.
1: Really?
2: She dumps dishes.
1: She got an issue with the benches being clean, though?
2: That's why she dumps in the sink. So if it's off the bench.
1: It sounds like you're saying something else.
2: Is she?
1: You said it a few times now.
2: She likes a
1: clean. I'm just going to flag it so you don't keep saying it.
2: Yeah, no, fair. She likes a clean bench, hence why she puts her dirty dishes in the sink. Right?
1: Oh, so she doesn't really clean things. She just tidies.
2: Big tidy. Oh, she does cleaning stuff too. In this particular part of the house, she dumps a lot of dish.
1: Okay.
2: Now, again, I'm a very understanding partner, and I want to make it very clear that, you know, I get that. You know, you can be in a rush sometimes. There's two kids. You know, it's pandemonium at home.
1: Yeah, yeah.
2: But here's the discussion that I'd like to have with my wife.
1: Sure.
2: How long do you think you've got to deal with the dirty dish that you've dumped in the sink?
1: Oh, well, yeah.
2: Because I feel like I'm okay with you dumping a dirty dish.
1: Mm-hmm.
2: But for mine, there's a 12-hour grace period where you've got to deal with that dirty dish in the sink. So if you dump
1: 12 hours, yeah, absolutely. That's a really long time.
2: If you dump at 8 a.m.
1: Yes.
2: By 8 p.m.
1: Yes.
2: If that dirty dish is still in the sink, I think there needs to be some kind of
1: I agree. I 100% agree with that.
2: Okay.
1: I don't think you can leave something in the sink for the whole day.
2: Okay, where are you?
1: Well, that would get on my nerves. Would she do it with anything else?
2: What do you mean?
1: Does she leave anything else out or in a state of uncleanliness for more than that time, or is it just the sink?
2: It's only the sink.
1: Like,
2: at the
1: is she leaving? You know, she's not leaving her clothes in the hallway for 12 hours. She's not leaving. Is she a lever? Because the levers kill me, Woods. Because Sam's a lever.
2: She leaves
1: things out everywhere.
2: I didn't want this to become a full attack.
1: She's a full lever.
2: Here we are.
1: I think it's a female thing. I'm going to gender it. I think it's a woman thing. Sam will go and do something in the garden, and she'll leave the tools out in the garden. Yeah, I might put them back in the shed.
2: Exactly
1: right. They're not going to go back there themselves.
2: Exactly right.
1: But she goes, I'll do it. She goes, I'll do it all at once and I'll do it in a few days. That kills me.
2: Yeah, 12. I think 12 hours is absolutely reasonable.
1: If you're going to do it, just clean it up. I don't care what you do in the house.
2: And because then
1: I don't tell you what to do.
2: And then I'll do it once and I'll go, look, I'll put them away for her once. But they're not learning the lesson if we keep putting it away.
1: I know
2: my wife's gone out for a drink tonight. I'm going to come home tonight. There are going to be clothes
1: everywhere. Yeah.
2: I don't know what happens there. Yeah. Annalise, what happens there? Because I'm going to go home tonight, and it's when they're getting when
1: Annalise
2: getting ready.
1: Is quite clean. She's quite clean.
3: I'm quite clean, but on a night when I'm going out for drinks, my room turns into a bomb.
2: What happens
3: because
2: there, guys?
3: It's just you're just in a rush, and you put on an outfit, and you're like, "Yep, I look good." And then as soon as you get to the door, it's like, "No, no, no, no, no, back into the room, outfit change again. Then you go to the door and you're like, no, I like my original outfit. You go put the original outfit back on, and then you change your shoes, and then you have about five pairs of shoes, three skirts, and two dresses out. Yeah. It's very stressful.
0: Really?
1: But but you're not dumping in the sink, are you?
3: No, my brother's dumping in the sink, though.
1: Is that right?
3: So smelly. Just a lot
2: what
3: of
2: are we talking about? What are we talking about?
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5: Mackenzie Davis recently shared the emotional moment. 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

0: I hope you're having a wonderful drive home. It's Will and Woody on your Friday. Woods, back by popular demand. It is my favourite couples. Current couples. The list of broken hearts is too long to go over. And at the end of the day, they're failed relationships. This is about people that are still together that have stood the test of time.
1: Love it.
0: Last week or 6 weeks ago when we did this last time. Hasn't been back since.
1: Yeah, yeah, yeah.
0: So you've tuned
1: left us waiting.
0: Yeah, you've tuned in at the right time. I did couples who, if they broke up, you would say love is dead.
1: Yep.
0: That was the theme last time.
1: Hugely successful.
0: Get that on the podcast. Leighton and Beck Hewitt topped that list.
1: Yep.
0: But today it is couples who, when you know that the door is closed, things get a little bit dirty. Yeah, that's right. That's right. Okay. Bit saucy. Coming in at number three.
1: Okay. Yep.
0: Penelope Cruz and Javier Bardem. You know, you just know.
1: Yeah.
0: Just know.
1: Yeah.
0: Well, yeah. Do you guys agree with that out there, production team girls? Do you agree with that? You probably don't know who they are. Do you know who they are?
2: Penelope Cruz.
0: Oh, God, from Penelope Cruz.
1: Have you
0: Cruz from Penelope Cruz.
1: Have you seen Vicky Cristina Barcelona? Have you seen that?
0: I'd highly recommend watching that. That's a great movie.
1: Javier Bardem in silk shirts, the whole film.
0: Yeah, and he just seems like a fascinating guy.
1: Incredibly good looking.
0: Incredibly good looking.
1: Speaks a number of languages.
0: Talented. He's got that passion to him. He's got that fire to him.
1: Passion.
0: And you just know that. You just know.
1: Great performance in
0: F1. When the door would close, then things would be off. Nobody cares about F1, mate.
1: No, he was great
0: that's
1: in that.
0: The last time you bring it up.
1: He was
0: in
1: great
0: this
1: in that.
0: All right, couple number two.
1: Yep.
0: Tim Robards and Anna Heinrich. You know.
1: That feels close to home, like they might be listening, so I don't want to comment too much.
0: You know.
1: But you know that.
0: But I'm only going off Robards here.
1: Yeah, you know there's a bit of.
0: I don't know much about Anna.
1: There's some carrying.
0: There's throwdown factor, undeniably.
1: Yeah,
0: with Tim Robards.
1: He's a big boy.
0: He's a big boy. He's a beautiful boy.
1: Mm-hmm.
0: Yeah.
1: He's a chiro, so he'd take care of his back, so he wouldn't put his back out if he was doing any lifting
0: flexible.
1: In the bed. Yep, he'd be flexible. Yep. It's a compliment.
0: It's
1: don't
0: a compliment.
1: Get me
0: it's
1: wrong,
0: a compliment. If someone said that about me and Sim, I'd be like, thanks very much.
1: No one's saying that about
0: you.
1: Well, no, for you.
0: How do you?
1: You, though.
0: Yeah. Number one.
1: It's exciting. Do we have a drum roll there, Kat? Sorry to put it on you. I think we need it. Wow, that was quick.
0: Here we go.
1: Bloody hell.
0: Number one, sauciest couple behind closed doors.
1: Here we go.
0: Michael Douglas and Catherine Zeta-Jones.
1: Yeah.
0: Has to be. A little bit old now. A little bit older now. 70 plus.
1: Do you guys know? You guys know Michael Douglas, don't you?
0: You don't know who Michael Douglas is?
2: Catherine.
0: You know Catherine is, yeah.
2: And you only think that because that she's like your ultimate, like, beautiful woman.
0: Look, she was great in Mask of Zorro. And
1: very
0: she's very.
2: You made us watch that scene so many times.
0: In the meeting room. Look, she's a very sexy woman. Michael Douglas claimed that he got throat cancer because of Catherine Zeta-Jones. There you go.
1: And then
0: there you go.
1: Yeah, it's probably too far. But then he later.
0: That's the truth. Just the truth.
1: He later said that.
0: He actually said that.
1: He later said that it
0: Isn't
1: cured
0: that
1: it
0: wild?
1: Too. It gave it.
0: He's
1: to
0: like,
1: him.
0: I could not stay away. Wow.
1: And then it cured it too.
0: And cured him.
1: Yeah.
0: Yep. Got sick from it and then got him out of there.
1: Both sides.
0: Very good stuff. Very good stuff. I think that's all I had. Honourable mention.
1: Yeah, please.
0: Trump and Melania. Just saying.
1: No one needed that. You've ruined everyone's
0: just
1: weekend.
0: Just saying.
1: No one needed
0: that. Oh, Annalise's got a good one here. Rita Ora and Taika Waititi.
1: Whoa, We all remember that footage of Taika Waititi on the balcony with Tessa Thompson and Rita Ora.
2: Yeah, they're both hot. Like, Rita and Taika, hot, hot. Then put them in a room, hot.
1: Whoa.
2: On fire, hot.
1: Said hot a lot.
0: They'll do. It'll be back in another 6 weeks.
1: I'm not sure if that'll be back, actually.
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3: Will and Woody for the drive home, guys. We're going to get out of here. A little reminder before we go, though, of course, next week at the same time for the next 2 weeks, we are still doing the $1 million pop quiz. All thanks to Deal or No Deal and Millionaire Hot Seat weeknights from 6:30 on Channel 10. Your chance to go and shot at $1 million by the end of the week. So make sure you are getting involved. Before we get out of here, as always, moving the off shit, the off air meeting onto
4: the swear?
3: Air. No,
4: I said, first bit of feedback. Don't swear.
3: Don't make it like that, mate. Don't make it like that.
4: It sounds
3: not tonight.
4: Like you swore.
3: Don't make it like that tonight.
5: Not tonight.
3: Not tonight.
5: Not like this.
3: Not like this. Yeah. So. Bit of post-show feedback,
4: yes.
3: On the air. Any notes from you?
4: Probably just a quick note. I've probably learnt my lesson in calling Dad, like cold calling my dad on a Friday afternoon.
3: Yeah, good.
4: He definitely had a couple of drinks.
3: Yep.
4: Made that very clear.
3: Yeah.
4: I just want to say once again, I don't condone excessive drinking at all. So anyway, I'll put that to bed now.
3: Good. Glad you brought that up.
4: But I've learnt there. I've learnt, Joe.
6: Learned to listen to your production staff.
4: That's right. That's a point for you guys today.
6: I'm so happy for you.
4: Yeah. Well done.
3: Are you calling yourself staff these days?
6: Yeah, we're employees of the Australian Radio Network.
3: Just sounds very official, doesn't it?
4: Well, they are.
3: Show's
4: getting very
6: official.
4: What
6: would you call us?
3: Interns.
6: I guess that explains why the pay's so low.
3: Absolutely, and you'll have to take that up with management. Woodrow,
4: yeah, mate, you got some feedback for me?
3: Nah, yeah.
4: Oh,
3: I don't think you should scull an oxy shred before the show.
4: I've decided I love it. It's going to be pre-show routine for me. I've decided I love it. I can't stop thinking about my next one. That's where I'm at.
6: Really?
4: I can't stop thinking about it.
3: I don't think that's good, mate.
4: Probably not, but who cares?
3: No, either way, you will care because in a week's time you'll come in here and you'll be on some sort of like weird get off it plan. Same thing you've done with the sniff sticks. Same
4: you don't have to go into it. You don't have to go into it. It gets weird. But I just think.
3: You know what I mean? No, you get issues with things that you like too much.
4: I was listening.
3: No, this is the chat that you have right after you've had the thing and you're excited about your next one. And I know you think you might getting one on the way home.
4: I was from the servo. Can you get them from the servo?
6: You can. A lot of them.
3: That's not a good thing.
4: Yeah, no.
6: I was going to offer you some advice.
4: How much do they cost a can? How much do they cost a
6: They're
4: can?
6: A little bit spenny.
4: Can you get a six-pack? Can you get a six-pack?
6: You can get them online, actually, at the moment for
4: slab?
6: A deal. A slab.
4: They're slab?
6: A slab of 12, and they're cheaper. So maybe we could get some show oxy shreds.
4: Oh, I don't mind that. Oxy shred if you're listening.
3: Are you just getting him to now pay for your
6: no,
3: habit as well?
6: No, company card.
4: company card. We're not paying for them.
6: No.
3: That's what she's trying to do, mate.
4: Oh, yeah, right. No, I'll buy them.
6: Yeah.
4: No worries.
6: Yeah.
4: I'll bring them in next week.
6: Okay, great.
3: All right.
6: But you should have that. Sorry, what else was I saying? You should have it half an hour before the show so that you get the high
3: anymore.
6: Done and the excitement done. It's not
3: I
6: the
3: don't
6: high,
3: think
6: the
3: a
6: excitement.
3: Drink should be making you feel that good. It is a high. It's just not right. Okay, we're going to get out of here.
4: No jitters, though, mate. No jitters, no crash.
6: See, he's still good.
4: I'm on fire.
6: It's been 2 hours.
4: So ask me a question. Ask me a knowledge question. Go.
3: We'll see you guys later.
4: Fair enough.
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1: Thank you so much.
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1: We've been talking about this all week, about the free flights we're giving away, and it posed the question we started talking about: if one of us had to be the pilot of the plane,
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1: Free Flights Friday. We are giving you the chance to win a return flight for two, all thanks to Link Airways. Okay, let's have a look. So we put on there, who would you rather pilot the plane, Maddie or Trace? 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Be good commentary all the way. 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
0: 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What?

0: 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He checks the stats. He's in three different expert tipping comps. And somehow, you're still beating him.
1: 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I've prayed for it. Every day for it.
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10: Oh,

0: happens after midnight, except these two. It's Will and Woody keeping you up.
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2: Oh, can you hear it?
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5: Darcy, no. Darcy, no. Darcy, no.
2: Can you hear it?
6: Beer or soft drink, based on the sound of the can opening. 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How does that sound, Carly?
1: That sounds so good.
6: All right. Just got to get 16 cans first, and here's can number one.
1: Beer.
5: Soft drink.
7: Sorry, is that a World Cup? Is that a World Cup soft drink?
6: Yeah, that's a World Cup edition, FIFA edition Coca-Cola, Will.
7: Cool.
6: I think the design could have been better.
7: Alan's called.
6: Shocking design.
7: 13106 Foreigner.
6: Slapped together.
7: G'day, Alan.
8: Hey, g'day. How are you going, guys?
7: Yeah, no, really well, mate. How do you feel about themed, like, soft drinks? Well, you know, when they bring
8: themed.
7: In... Yeah, you know, they like do World Cup ice creams and milk and...
8: Yeah. I'm all good with them. Hey, I've got no issues with that. I like, you know, but if it's something a bit different from time to time, it's good.
6: Yeah. And I reckon, Alan, I mean, if I'm going home to watch the World Cup and I want a punnet of ice cream and I see a FIFA-themed punnet, I'm probably going to go, makes sense.
7: Smart, isn't it?
8: Yeah.
7: It's everywhere all of a sudden, isn't it?
6: Yeah.
8: 100%.
6: Yeah. All right,
8: Alan. I understand completely.
6: All right. Here's can number one, Alan.
8: All righty. Oh, that's a beer.
6: Strong, yes, Alan. It is, Alan.
7: Strong, Alan.
6: Good, and you had confidence there, Alan. You knew exactly what that was. I think we've got a player here. let's go straight to can two, Alan.
8: Same again. Beer.
7: Oh, that's a softie, Alan.
6: Sorry, Alan.
7: That's a softie.
6: I jinxed him. I absolutely mozzed him. I said we had a player. I put too much pressure on him. That's my bad. Amber.
7: Jesus Christ.
6: Where are you, Amber?
9: I'm just on my way home.
6: Are your windows open? Sounds like there's a lot going on there.
9: They're not open at
7: okay,
9: all.
7: Okay, you're just okay. On the hands-free. All right.
9: Yeah.
7: All right, here we go, Amber. Can one.
9: That sounds like a beer.
6: That's because it is a beer, Amber.
7: Nice,
6: well
7: Amber.
6: Done.
7: Great
9: okay.
7: work.
6: Well done.
9: All right.
7: I'm just going to...
9: Thank you.
7: Little message here just to boost Woody's mic for when those cans crack as well, just so you know.
6: Oh, yeah.
9: Okay.
7: That's all right. Can two. Here we go. Okay. Can two.
9: Oh, soft drink.
6: Amber.
7: Yes, Amber. Wow. I mean, she's in the deep, a deep squall over there, it sounds like, but she's still hearing very well.
6: It's amazing. She hears through it. Amber, what do you do with yourself? Why are you so good with your ears?
9: I don't know. Do you know what? I play this every time you guys do it, but the only ones I can never really get are the 250ml cans of soft drink.
6: The 250.
9: They sound differently.
7: Yeah, we never announce the millage on a can, do we?
9: Yeah, but is the FIFA ones a smaller can?
7: No.
6: I can confirm these are all 375s,
7: no.
6: Amber.
7: All 375s.
6: All 375s.
9: Yeah.
7: So if you're guessing the 375s, you should get the record, Amber. 16's what you're after.
9: Okay.
7: Here we go.
9: All right, we'll try.
7: What, can three is she up to?
6: I tell you what, yeah, you must be a good player, though, if you know the millage that you're good
7: at.
6: Yeah. We've got one here.
9: I'm different. I drink a lot of soft drinks, see?
6: Okay, let's go for can number three here. 375 mils.
9: Drink.
7: Yes, Amber.
6: Amber's done it again.
7: Really good.
6: Amber's done it again.
7: Really good. That was a Coke Zero as well. That can be a bit tricky.
6: Mm-hmm.
7: You still got it. All right.
6: Let's go for can number four. Amber's a good feeling about you. Here it is.
9: Thanks.
7: Yeah, bang. I like it. Give her another one before the song, Woods. Give her another one before the song.
6: Okay, here we go. Can number five for you, Amber.
9: Okay.
6: Let's go to a song. I have given it away, but let's go.
7: No, no, that was just the suspense music. That was the suspense music.
6: Let's go to a song. We
7: Amber's on five cans.
6: We find out. Was that beer? Was that soft drink? Amber thinks beer.
0: It's Will and Woody.
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0: mates that just want to keep going. It's Will and Woody keeping you up.
1: Let's do our, what are we doing? Freedom Fridays. Let's go.
2: They may take our lives, but they'll never take your
3: freedom. I'll go first.
1: So I should explain.
4: Oh, my God. We should probably explain that an Oxy Shred is an energy drink.
1: But I don't think this is not an energy drink, mate. This is more than that. I've never experienced this in my life. Because you guys were saying it's like a coffee. It's not like a coffee. It's like I've just had 20 coffees.
5: It's way better than a coffee.
1: It's way, yeah, 100%. I've never felt better in my life. This is the best. This is the best I've ever felt in my life.
5: Right, you look now. Great too.
1: Thank you. I feel like I'm glowing. I feel hotter.
5: Got a glow about you.
1: I feel hot though, like very hot. Anyway.
4: You know what's so funny? I'm really glad we've done this because the girls were trying to tell us why. No, you don't feel up and about. You just feel balanced.
1: No, that's calm. Yeah, we do. I'm up and about, but I am calm too. Like I feel very focused.
4: And you came across that way.
1: Okay, Freedom Fridays. Look at me, focused.
4: Yeah.
1: So we pitch too many ideas.
4: We do.
1: The producers leave some on the cutting room floor. Appalling. We get a chance every Friday to re-pitch.
4: We do.
1: An idea that we think is gold. Now, Wilbur, I let this slip yesterday.
4: Oh, yeah. What do you mean you let it slip? Well, you told me accidentally or you didn't get to do it yesterday?
1: I didn't. Both.
4: Oh, okay.
1: And I let it slip on air because I was angry that it wasn't chosen.
4: Okay.
1: I think a hot bit is just calling Dad and see if he's having a nap.
4: Oh, yeah.
1: I don't know why I find that so funny, but he's a guy, he's in his 70s. And right, like 4:30, 4:35 right now, it's just, I think, peak nap time, but maybe too late. And this is the kind of discussion that I was hoping to have on air.
4: Okay.
1: So someone just calls up.
4: Yeah.
1: And then they're playing.
4: So it's someone, like, a caller.
1: A caller goes and we ask them, is my dad napping or not?
4: Yeah.
1: All right.
4: Oh, yeah. Maybe I can throw a prize in there for them. Like what have I got here? I've got some double pass to go to Disclosure Day, the movie.
1: Yeah. So you get the movie tickets and all you have to say is if dad is asleep or not asleep.
4: So you have to guess whether Woody's dad's asleep or not.
1: And then we just call him.
4: That's very good. I like that.
1: That's a great
4: bit. I like it a lot.
1: I said benchmark when I pitched it.
4: Oh, you said that.
1: Don't laugh. Why are you laughing at my face? I said.
4: It feels like a benchy to me.
1: Great. Like,
4: did you have a catchy name to go with it? That's what'll get into the benchmark territory.
1: Oh, no. Nah, I was just calling it Is Dad Napping?
4: I mean, name's on the tin.
1: Yeah. Yeah.
4: Hands on the tin. I like it. Yeah. I think it's fantastic.
1: Yeah. Anyway, what's your...
4: No, let's go with that.
1: Yes.
4: I think that's awesome.
1: All right.
4: So you just call in right up next.
1: Excuse me.
4: Don't burp it in the microphone.
1: Sorry, I sculled it too. It's very fizzy.
4: So people call up right now, 131065. Do you think... What's the matter?
5: You can only have one caller.
1: Yeah.
4: Yeah, we'll choose the caller. That's your job.
5: We don't need people to call. We just need one person to call.
4: Lots of people are going to want to apply. Lots of people are going to want to apply. How dare you?
1: Here they come.
4: This is a hot bit.
1: Now talk to them all. Do the work. Do the work out there. Talk to them all.
5: This is shocking.
4: Oh, wow. All right. Now, if you want to open up the feedback during the show, we can do that.
5: No, we'll wait for show notes later.
4: Yeah, it'll get messy.
1: We haven't even done the bit. You'll be blown away. You're about to be blown. Now put your headset on and answer some calls.
4: Yes. Wow. I've been waiting a while for you to say that. You've had a bit about you today, mate. I like it.
1: Oxy Shreds.
4: Yeah, you've got a bit of spite in you. The dog's got a bit of bite in it. Yeah.
1: Ruff, ruff.
4: Yes.
1: Yeah, I'm
4: yes, in. You said to Annalise earlier, you don't have to be here. Wow.
1: Yeah, mate. Bloody hell. That was actually pre-Oxy Shred.
4: Was it really?
1: Yeah, I'm just up and about.
4: Just that day.
1: It's just the idea just of Oxy that day. Shred, maybe.
4: Okay, so 131065, have a guess. Do you think Woody's dad's napping?
1: Yep.
4: And if you get it right, it's a double pass to Disclosure Day of the movie.
1: Bang.
4: Oh, then we have a couple of people on air and the winner gets the tickets. There you go.
1: I think that's great, Will.
4: Lots of upside.
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0: you can get them a jacket with spikes on the back to stop birds of prey lifting them off the deck.
1: Oh, that's brilliant.
0: First of all, I've just got a weird thing with small dogs. I don't like them.
1: How many eagles?
0: I would love to see a small dog picked up by an eagle. I'd love to see it.
1: I would.
0: That's a weird thing. That's a weird thing of mine. Yeah. Anyway, this woman
1: that's
0: who
1: nice
0: said.
1: And honest.
0: No, just honesty.
1: Yeah, it's honest.
0: This woman has said, my story is I was walking my toy Cavoodle, 4 kilos, 2 years old, at the Oval, and an eagle tried to pick him up this morning.
1: This morning?
0: Yes.
1: No.
0: This morning.
1: So when she said, did the toy Cavoodle get airborne at all? Like, did it get up?
0: I don't know. I'd love to talk to this woman.
1: I'd love to talk to her
0: if you can call her.
1: Do we have a number?
0: We'll find out. All right, we'll find out. Maybe we'll do the quiz and we'll call her afterwards. Also, Caitlin, not floating in milk.
1: Oh, it was a typo. She said it was a typo.
0: Floating in salt.
1: I still think we've stumbled into something brilliant there, though.
0: Nobody cares.
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0: cons you've ever been to. Will and Woody keeping you up.
1: Woods, unlike you to grind an axe on air, your wife might not be listening as well, so it all feels a little bit weak and a little bit pathetic, but I'm here for it, bro.
2: Thank you. And it's a perfect throw. And yes, I'm a coward. I before I start a disagreement with my beautiful wife, who I love so much, and I want to say that. I've said that a number of times, how much I love my
1: wife. We're across it, mate.
2: Great. Okay. But I'm thinking about maybe starting, I'm not going to say a fight with her. I'm not going to use the word fight.
1: You can't start fights.
2: But I'm going to say serious conversation, right? But I just want to make sure that I'm in the right here before I engage in a robust, serious conversation, disagreement with my wife.
1: Cool.
2: Will.
1: Yes.
2: Are you a dish dumper?
1: What does that mean?
2: Do you dump your dirty dishes in the sink? Do you dump a dish?
1: Is the dishwasher full? Am I in a rush?
2: Let's not go into that.
1: I think that's part of it.
2: There can be a myriad of reasons as to why you dump a dish in a sink, but I just want to know, point blank, yes or no, do you ever put dirty dishes in the sink?
1: Honestly, only if the dishwasher's dirty.
2: Okay.
1: So only if the dishwasher's like clean if the dishwasher's clean and I've got to go and I'm walking out the door.
2: So you're in
1: otherwise
2: a rush.
1: I'm pretty good with the dishes.
2: So would you?
1: I hope Sam's not listening.
2: If you had the time,
1: yeah.
2: Would you? So I get the dishwasher's clean or is on.
1: Yeah.
2: Would you spend the time to clean your dish rather than just dumping?
1: I'd wait till the dishwasher's empty.
2: You're a dish dumper. You stink of a dish dumper, right? Okay. So well,
1: I'm not going to clean it if I know I'm going to put it in the dishwasher in 20 minutes.
2: Why not? If it's just one dish. Just
1: because
2: clean it.
1: Because for that reason, it's just one dish.
2: Yeah, but it builds up. It starts with one. And then before you know it, there's three or four in there and the whole thing's clogged.
1: I don't like a full sink. That really does kill me.
2: So look, let me get clear. Yeah, my wife is a dish dumper.
1: Really?
2: She dumps dishes.
1: She got an issue with the benches being clean though?
2: That's why she dumps in the sink. So if it's off the bench.
1: It sounds like you're saying something else.
2: Is she?
1: You said it a few times now.
2: She likes a
1: I'm just going to flag it so you don't keep saying it.
2: Yeah, no, fair. She likes a clean bench.
1: Mm.
2: Hence why she puts her dirty dishes in the sink. Right?
1: Oh, so she doesn't really clean things. She just tidies.
2: Big tidy. Oh, she does cleaning stuff too.
1: Doesn't
2: but in
1: sound
2: this,
1: like it.
2: In this particular part
1: doesn't sound
2: of the
1: like
2: house,
1: it at all.
2: She dumps a lot of dish.
1: Okay.
2: Now, again, I'm a very understanding partner and I want to make it very clear that, I get that. You know, you can be in a rush sometimes. There's two kids. You know, it's pandemonium at home.
1: Yeah, yeah.
2: But here's the discussion that I'd like to have with my wife.
1: Sure.
2: How long do you think you've got to deal with the dirty dish that you've dumped in the sink?
1: Oh, well, yeah.
2: Because I feel like I'm okay with you dumping a dirty dish.
1: Mm-hmm.
2: But for mine, there's a 12-hour grace period where you've got to deal with that dirty dish in the sink. So if you dump...
1: 12 hours, yeah, absolutely. That's a really long time.
2: If you dump at 8 a.m.,
1: yes.
2: By 8 p.m.,
1: yes.
2: If that dirty dish is still in the sink, I think there needs to be some kind of
1: punishment. I 100% agree with that.
2: Okay.
1: I don't think you can leave something in the sink for the whole day.
2: Okay, where are you?
1: Well, that would get on my nerves. Would get on my
2: nerves.
1: Would she do it with anything else?
2: What do you mean?
1: Does she leave anything else out or in a state of uncleanliness for more than that time, or is it just the sink?
2: It's only the sink.
1: Like,
2: at the
1: is
2: moment,
1: she leaving? You know, she's not leaving her clothes in the hallway for 12 hours. She's not leaving. Is she a lever? Because the levers kill me, Woods. Sam's a lever.
2: She leaves
1: things out everywhere.
2: I didn't want this to become a full attack.
1: She's a full lever.
2: Here we are.
1: I think it's a female thing. I'm going to gender it. I think it's a woman thing.
2: Sam
1: will go and do something in the garden, and she'll leave the tools out in the garden. Yeah, I might put them back in the shed.
2: Exactly
1: well,
2: right.
1: They're not going to go back there themselves.
2: Exactly
1: yeah,
2: right.
1: But she goes, I'll do it. She goes, I'll do it all at once and I'll do it in a few days. That kills me.
2: Yeah, 12. I think 12
1: yes,
2: hours
1: if
2: is
1: you're
2: absolutely
1: gonna do it,
2: reasonable.
1: If you're going to do it, just clean it up. I don't care what you do in the house.
2: And because then
1: I don't tell you what to do.
2: And then I'll do it once and I'll go, look, I'll put them away for her once. But they're not learning the lesson if we keep putting it away.
1: I don't.
2: My wife's gone out for a drink tonight. I'm going to come home tonight. There are going to be clothes
1: everywhere.
2: I don't know what happens there.
1: Yeah.
2: Annalise, what happens there? Because I'm going to go home tonight, and it's when they're getting when you're
1: Annalise
2: getting
1: is quite clean. She's quite clean.
3: I'm quite clean, but on a night when I'm going out for drinks, my room turns into a bomb.
2: What happens
3: because
2: there, guys?
3: It's just you're just in a rush, and you put on an outfit, and you're like, "Yep, I look good." And then as soon as you get to the door, it's like, "No, no, no, no, no." back into the room, outfit change again. Then you go to the door and you're like, no, I like my original outfit. You go put the original outfit back on, Lord. And then you change your shoes, and then you have about five pairs of shoes, skirts, and two dresses out. Yeah, it's very stressful.
4: Really?
1: But but you're not dumping in the sink, are you?
3: No, my brother's dumping in the sink, though.
1: Is that right?
3: So smelly. Just a lot
2: what
3: of
2: are we
3: tuna.
2: Talking about? What are we talking about?
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0: mates that just want to keep going. It's Will and Woody keeping you up.
1: Back by popular demand, it is my favourite couples, current couples. The list of broken hearts is too long to go over. And at the end of the day, they're failed relationships. This is about people that are still together that have stood the test of time.
2: Love it.
1: Last week or 6 weeks ago when we did this last time. Hasn't been back since.
2: Yeah.
1: So you've tuned
3: left us waiting.
1: You've tuned in at the right time. I did couples who, if they broke up, you would say love is dead.
2: Yep.
1: That was the theme last time.
3: Hugely successful.
1: Get that on the podcast. Leighton and Beck Hewitt topped that list.
2: Yep.
1: But today, it is couples who, when you know that the door is closed, things get a little bit dirty.
3: Yeah, that's right.
1: Okay. Bit saucy. Coming in at number three.
2: Okay. Yep.
1: Penelope Cruz and Javier Bardem. You know, you just know.
2: Yeah.
1: Well, yeah. Do you guys agree with that out there, production team girls? Do you agree with that? You probably don't know who they are. Do you know who they are?
4: Penelope Cruz.
1: Oh God, from Penelope Cruz.
3: Have you
1: Cruz from Penelope Cruz?
3: Have you seen Vicky Cristina Barcelona? Have you seen that?
1: I really, no, I'd highly recommend watching that. That's a great movie.
3: Javier Bardem in silk shirts, the whole film.
1: Yeah, and he just seems like a fascinating guy.
3: Incredibly good looking.
1: Incredibly good looking.
3: Speaks number
1: very
3: languages.
1: Talented. He's got that passion to him. He's got that fire to him.
3: Passion.
1: And you just know that. You just know.
3: Great performance
1: when
3: in
1: door,
3: F1.
1: When the door would close, then things would be off. Nobody cares about F1, mate.
3: No, he was great
1: and that's
3: in
1: the
3: that.
1: Last time
3: no,
1: you bring it up.
3: He was
1: in
3: great
1: this
3: in that.
1: All right, couple number two.
3: Yep.
1: Tim Robards and Anna Heinrich. You know.
3: That feels close to home, like they might be listening, so I don't want to comment too much.
1: You know.
3: But you know that.
1: But I'm only going off Robards here.
3: Yeah, you know there's a bit of.
1: I don't know much about Anna.
3: There's some carrying.
1: There's throwdown factor, undeniably. Yeah, with Tim Robards.
3: He's a big boy.
1: He's a big boy. He's
3: big,
1: a beautiful boy.
3: Mm-hmm.
1: Yeah.
3: He's a chiro, so he'd take care of his back, so he wouldn't put his back out if he was doing any lifting
1: flexible.
3: In the bed. Yeah, he'd be flexible. Yeah.
1: It's a compliment.
3: It's don't a compliment.
1: It's a compliment. If someone said that about me and Sam, I'd be like, thanks very much.
3: No one's saying that about
1: him. How dare
3: you? For you.
1: How dare you?
3: You, though.
1: Yeah. Number one.
3: It's exciting. Do we have a drum roll there, Kat? Sorry to put it on you. I think we need it. Wow, that was quick.
1: Here we go.
3: Bloody hell.
1: Number one, sauciest couple behind closed doors.
3: Here we go.
1: Michael Douglas and Catherine Zeta-Jones.
3: Yeah.
1: Has to be. A little bit older now. 70 plus.
3: You guys know Michael Douglas, don't you?
1: You don't know who Michael Douglas is?
4: Catherine.
1: You know Catherine is, yeah.
4: And you really think that because that she's like your ultimate, like, beautiful woman.
1: Look, she was great in Mask of Zorro. And very she's good. Yeah, great she's very.
4: She made us watch that scene so many times.
1: In the meeting room. Look, she's a very sexy woman. Michael Douglas claimed that he got throat cancer because of Catherine Zeta-Jones. There you go.
3: And then
1: there you go.
3: Yeah, it's probably too far. But then he later.
1: That's the truth. Just the truth.
3: He later said that.
1: He actually said that.
3: He later said that it
1: Isn't
3: cured
1: that
3: it
1: wild?
3: Too. It gave it.
1: He's
3: to
1: like,
3: him.
1: He's like, I could not stay away. Wow.
3: And then it cured it too.
1: And cured him.
3: Yeah.
1: Yep. Got sick from it and then got him out of there.
3: Both sides.
1: Very good stuff. Very good stuff. I think that's all I had. Honourable mention.
3: Yeah, please.
1: Trump and Melania. Just saying.
3: No one needed that. You've ruined everyone's
1: Just
3: weekend.
1: Just saying.
3: No one needed
1: oh,
3: that.
1: Oh, Annalise's got a good one here. Rita Ora and Taika Waititi.
3: Oh, yeah. We all remember that footage of Taika Waititi on the balcony with Tessa Thompson and Rita Ora.
4: Yeah, they're both hot. Like, Rita and Taika, hot, hot. Then put them in a room, hot.
3: Whoa.
4: On fire, hot.
3: Said hot a lot.
1: That'll do. It'll be back in another 6 weeks.
3: I'm not sure if that'll be back, actually. I'm not sure if that'll be back. That might be the end of that.
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1: Free Flights Friday. 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Michelle, voting for Trace. Be good commentary all the way. 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
2: No! 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
1: Mackenzie Davis recently shared the emotional moment. 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
1: We've been talking about this all week, about the free flights we're giving away, and it posed the question we started talking about: if one of us had to be the pilot of the plane,
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1: 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Sort of TAFE thing and all that. 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
9: Morning, Alana McIntyre here with the latest. Elon Musk has become the world's first trillionaire, SpaceX making its debut on the New York stock market, the world's richest man speaking at the opening bell.
10: I give SpaceX less than a 10% chance of succeeding at all, to be clear. In fact, I told people this. I said, look, we're probably going to fail, but, you know, we should give it a try.
9: One Nation has carried on with its fundraiser despite threats from far-left protesters. Pauline Hanson moved the event to another location in Melbourne last night, which was surrounded by police.
11: We're a democracy in this where we have the right to actually have our say, have our opinion and put forward policies. The people in Victoria want change.
9: The One Nation leader claims the location was changed because they needed a bigger venue. We're set to find out the One Nation leader for Victoria in coming weeks in the lead up to the state election in November. Two more people have been arrested over their alleged involvement in a drug syndicate operating across Melbourne's southeast. The Forensic Crash Unit is investigating a fatal at Stony Creek in Queensland. Almost 20% of Australians over 55 say they're using cash, according to a new report. Experts say using cash can be a way to budget during the cost of living crisis. And Kmart has announced some changes that will make some customers breathe a sigh of relief. The retail giant is moving its registers back to the exit to make shopping easier.
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9: In NRL, the Dolphins have claimed yet another win, belting the Roosters 48-10. Coach Trent Robinson says he expected more from his players.
12: Some of the leaders out there, just to control those moments a bit better. I thought a lot of the young blokes coming in just did really well, you know.
9: Tom Jenkins has signed a three-year contract extension with the Penrith Panthers. The deal sees the winger stay with the Panthers until the end of the 2029 NRL season.
0: 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It's 939 Bundy weather.
13: Chance of a shower or two across Bundy today with a top of 25 degrees and then mostly sunny for the next couple of days. Tomorrow and Monday, both showing a top of 25. 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

0: Hey, Kids 939's Maddie and Trace. For anyone that's over the NRL, yep, I'm talking to you Broncos supporters. The World Cup's on.
1: You too, mate.
0: The World Cup's on. Go the Socceroos.
1: We'll be back Monday morning just after 7. Think Like Trace is worth an amazing $4,480. We'll see you then. I will always

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1: Free Flights Friday. We are giving you the chance to win a return flight for two, all thanks to Link Airways. Okay, let's have a look. So we put on there, who would you rather pilot the plane, Maddie or Trace? Michelle, voting for Trace. Be good commentary all the way. Love Maddie to be the hostess with the mostest.
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3: Today in the news, there have been major developments with the war on ugly. We're crossing live to our reporter on the ground now. How are things over there?
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15: Morning, Alana McIntyre here with the latest. Pauline Hanson has told supporters at her Melbourne fundraiser to stand for their values. The One Nation leader says she moved the event because they needed a bigger venue, not because of concerns about protesters.
16: Oh God, no. No. Hey, listen, do you think I'd be deterred by the protesters? Think twice. No.
15: The venue in South Melbourne was surrounded by police last night. Elon Musk has become the world's first trillionaire after SpaceX was listed on the New York Stock Exchange.
17: If people had told me this was going to happen, I was like, man, you must be smoking some really good crack. Because I think this company's going to fail.
15: Shares in the rocket, satellite and data center company started trading at $150, but they quickly jumped to $160. Donald Trump says Iran better get their act together fast. The US president has accused Tehran of leaking the details of their new agreement. Iran state media claiming Tehran would not be giving up control of the Strait of Hormuz. 11 people have been shot and at least one person has died in a shooting rampage in Texas. Another two people have been arrested, accused of being involved in a drug syndicate operating in Melbourne's southeast. Westpac's warning mortgage holders they could be in for two more interest rate hikes this year. And Porsche and Toy Story have combined forces, creating special cars inspired by characters from the movies.
0: Cash for scrap. Archon Metals Recycling, 16 Steptoe Street, Bundy East. It's 939. Your sport now.
15: In the NRL, the Dolphins have made it six on the trot, downing the Roosters 48-10. Coach Christian Wolf says he thought their defence was outstanding.
8: I just thought they came with a really good intensity and we had to weather a little bit at the start, and I like the way we did that and sort of handled a little bit of them getting the early running and 40 our way back into the game. I thought we did that really well.
15: The Dolphins have now leapfrogged the Roosters into fourth. And Canada are taking on Bosnia-Herzegovina at the World Cup.
0: 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It's 939, Bundy weather.
18: Chance of a shower or two across Bundy today with a top of 25 degrees and then mostly sunny for the next couple of days. Tomorrow and Monday, both showing a top of 25. For Nexus Pools, the best pools in Bundy, today's UV reading could hit 5, which is moderate, but sun protection still recommended, so slip, slop, slap, seek and slide. Monday morning at 7:20, Think Like Trace is worth an incredible $4,480 with Maddie and Trace for breakfast on Hits 939.
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26: However you're spending your weekend, hope you've penciled us in for an hour.
27: Yeah, if you didn't, sorry about that. We're here anyway.
28: Can't do anything about
27: it.
28: Yep. We want to know the best bike accessory you had growing up. My eldest sister, she had a really cool sort of like a...
27: speedometer?
28: Yeah, she had a speedometer, like a speed speedometer on her bike.
27: Was it a speedometer?
28: A speedometer on her bike. I'm just trying to figure out what bike
27: she had. Measure her speed?
29: Just in case you're wondering, which you probably are, Trevor's trying to mime. What are you talking about?
27: It's not working.
28: Well, I'm trying to, but they're just
27: big
28: not getting it.
27: Big handlebars.
28: Big handlebars.
27: Tall handlebars.
28: Yeah.
27: Like a handle speedometer.
28: Yeah.
27: Speedometer. Right. We also want to know, why did you get fired? This could be Trevor, because he cannot talk radio. There are some interesting stories about getting fired. One lady, I think, took something like a ridiculous amount of 144 sick days in 1 year.
28: Yes.
27: Ridiculous. How'd you get fired?
29: Well, that's what we're going to cover next. It is Moira.
27: Speedometer.
28: Yeah.
27: Yeah.
28: Got it.
29: And Big Trev.

0: match.
1: Same rules apply here as the zoo.
2: No feeding the animals.
3: This is Moira and Big Trev. Bundy's Hits 939.

0: you hanging out for the weekend. It's Moira and Big Trev.
1: There's an interesting article about reasons why people got sacked. One we mentioned just earlier, 114 days of sick leave within the year. Another guy lost
2: his
1: job.
2: That's a lot.
1: Yeah, that is a lot.
0: That's like every second day when you take out weekends and stuff.
1: Yeah. Another guy.
2: Long weekends?
1: Very long weekends constantly. Yeah. There's another guy as well who it was in a store where he manipulated the clocks so that it would look like he was on time each day, but he'd actually changed the clocks back, concealed 13 late arrivals and early departures over 2 months.
2: What a smart bugger. Well, that is really good.
0: Really. I mean, he got caught.
1: He got caught.
2: Oh, well, yeah. They're not very smart.
1: No, not that much.
2: Let's try and get up early.
1: Mm.
2: Oh, God. I've never been sacked from a job. I got like four written warnings, but never sacked.
1: I thought you were only supposed to get three written warnings.
2: Yeah, I got four. When I got the fourth one, I went, oh, you can't fire me. Is that because
1: what were the written warnings for?
2: Just being distracting.
1: Yeah.
2: We were doing, when I was working, there was a lot of jokes and we're having fun. We're still getting work done, but there was. It was just a good little workplace that I was working at, and we were just having fun and taking the mickey out of each other, hurting anybody, not doing anything. I don't think they were just nice people and they didn't like us enjoying what we were doing.
1: Oh, gosh.
0: Did anyone else get the warnings, or was it just
2: no,
0: you?
2: No, it was just me.
1: Just you.
2: Yeah. Not going,
1: you're like a whole team. It was just you.
2: They were going, I went into the office and they go, it's because you dented this bit of like furniture. And I went, oh, I don't think I did. Can you show me? And then they show me and went, that's not the one that I was carrying, and there was something else. And then there was another time.
1: Did they find the one that you were carrying and dented?
2: Yeah, no. Well, I found the one. I said, this is the one. You can see me on camera, and this is the one that, because it's a totally different color. And they go, oh, well, it was this one. I went, no, I don't think it was. I'm going to go. And then left.
1: Wow.
2: And then there was another one. You're just too distracting. I said, why? Because we're laughing. Yeah, no one's getting their work done. I said, pretty much everybody's getting their work done.
1: Annoying.
2: We were loading trucks. I get in like maybe
1: the truck's gone and the furniture's

0: on the ground.
1: I'd get in half an hour early just to make sure that everything was done. And then, like, we'd load the trucks and we'd be sitting there just before we opened up, everything was done. He goes, you're supposed to start at this time. I said, it doesn't bother me that we're just, everything's on time, mate. So I'm going to leave again. And then left again. And then other times were just dumb. And then the fourth time they gave me the written warning, I went, you can't fire me, can you? And they go, no, I'm going to leave again. So,
0: oh, wow.
1: I'm going to go continue working and making money for you guys. See you guys.
0: I got fired from my first job, which was a cafe. It was like the sandwich girl, the Saturday girl. And I'd do all the sandwiches and then I'd have to clean all the stuff out the back in the afternoon.
1: Yeah. Mm.
0: And the cook didn't like me very much because I threw, you know, if you've been working in a kitchen for ages, you've got like a, and you make your own gravy and you.
1: Oh, you use the oil and stuff.
0: The oil that's been years and years. And apparently, you're the Saturday sandwich girl and you clean that pot and throw it down the sink and clean it. So it's sparkling. That's not a good thing.
2: How would you have known that?
0: It was my last day.
1: It's like 7 years of good oil in
0: exactly.
1: That.
0: Exactly. Can you imagine the fungus that was in? I did a favour back in.
1: I don't think you did because the chips have never tasted the same. That's 7 years.
0: We want to know, why did you get sacked?
2: Yeah, you can be anonymous if you want.
0: Oh, yes, please.
2: We want to know the ridiculous reason. Mm-hmm. Maybe a story you've heard.
3: This is Moira and Big Trev.

0: This is Moira and Big Trev. Real soon, best bike accessory you had when you were growing up. We're going to have a little trip down memory lane and chat about that shortly. Right now, though, Moisey.
1: We are talking about how did you get sacked. There's an article today saying someone took 114 sick days a year.
0: How?
2: I can't understand how that happens or how will you work that out, but long weekends.
1: I think she had a pre-existing medical condition, but she just kind of kept on taking the time.
2: Oh, okay.
1: Over again. Over and 114 yeah. times later. Sean, how did you get fired?
3: Oh. So basically I was 15 and I worked at Hungry Jack's.
1: Mm-hmm.
3: And they've got the like the restaurant manager's name behind you.
2: Yeah.
3: And his name was Clint.
2: Okay, cool. Okay, that's
1: all
2: it.
1: Right.
2: That's
1: all right. Thank you.
2: Thank
1: all
2: you,
1: right,
2: Sean.
1: Great chat. Oh, good chat. Yep, we don't need anything else.
2: Thanks,
1: funny.
2: Sean.
1: Thank you, Sean. All right.
0: Well,
2: that was. Would that be our call of the week?
0: That was scary. That
2: was so scary.
1: I am my feet are sweating.
0: Should we try another one?
1: No.
2: Yeah, let's have a go.
1: All right.
2: Anonymous, how did you get sacked?
4: I got sacked for not coming into work on my 18th birthday.
1: Oh.
2: What?
1: Were you supposed to come into work?
4: Yes, I was, but I've actually, let the in charge know that I wasn't, and it didn't get passed on.
1: Oh.
2: Yeah, of course it didn't. Mm-hmm.
1: Uh-huh.
2: Why didn't you pre-plan that and, take the day off before your 18th?
1: Well, I think you said that you did, didn't you?
0: Yeah.
4: Yeah, I did, ask, but it didn't...
0: That's a bit rough.
1: That is a bit rough.
2: That is very rough.
1: Yeah, 18th. That's just silly.
2: They didn't like you, did they, Anonymous?
4: Oh. Probably not.
1: Oh, nah. Okay.
0: Yeah. Right. Trevor has spoken.
1: Okay.
0: That's a
1: thanks,
0: lot.
1: Anonymous.
2: No, I'm just
0: that's
2: saying.
0: Rich coming from you, forewarning.
2: Should have pushed it.
0: Yeah.
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1: Welcome to Bike Week.
2: Bike Week!
1: We've been talking all about bikes this week, you know, bike stacks. But we want to know about the coolest bike accessory that you had. We had a speedometer on our bike.
2: Did it work?
1: Yeah, it worked perfectly. So the speedometer was on the front of the handlebars, and there was a wire that led down to the back wheel. And then the back wheel, you had to flick it over so you could either have the speedometer on or off. And then it just reeled around and then told you how fast you're going. It was great.
2: And they made those for penny farthings, did they?
1: You were just waiting for that.
2: There's a long, long cord from the top of the penny farthing to the bottom of the wheel.
3: To the little wheel at the back?
2: The little wheel.
3: Why wouldn't you put it on the big wheel?
2: I know.
1: We want to know. What's the coolest bike accessory that you had?
2: I think I've mentioned that Mum used to just turn up with bikes, as in she'd just, I think, go to like garage sales and stuff. So they were always secondhand. They were never new.
1: Yeah, secondhand are great bikes.
2: And they were just like really ordinary. Like, I think maybe she got them for free from garage sales. Right. So we never had any accessories. And there was, in my street, there was a girl with spoky dokies.
1: Yes.
2: They were sensational.
1: Spoky dokes are great.
2: Spoky dokies.
1: Kids that are on e-bikes these days don't know what they're missing out on.
2: Could you put a spoky dokey on an e-bike?
3: Oh. It'd sound like a jet plane, wouldn't it?
2: It would.
3: Now, is spoky dokies, are they the same as like the cardboard, the flap, like the brrr, that thing?
2: The card.
1: Yeah.
2: No, spoky dokies were the one coloured ones that go on that. Clip onto the thing.
3: Because we used to make the card out of the cereal box.
2: Yes.
1: And then bang, you used to put it on with a peg.
2: Yeah.
1: And then it made it sound like a motorbike.
2: Yeah.
1: We want to know if you had ribbons on there. Creedy's got his e-bike and he took the back, I can't even remember what it's
2: wheel?
1: Called.
2: Wheel?
1: No, the wheel. We just want to know bike accessories.
2: You skip it up.
1: I just don't know what it's called.
3: I want to know now. Just can point.
2: Mudguard.
1: No,
2: mudguard.
1: No, not mudguard. Where the
3: reflector?
1: No.
2: Bolt.
3: Seat.
1: No. I can't remember what it is.
2: Sounds like.
1: I'm going to an old folks home. I can't remember what it's called.
2: All right, I'll come bike back accessories.
1: Later. I'm just going to have a look later.
3: Can you maybe try and find out so when we.
1: Yeah,
3: talk
1: I'm
3: going to
1: try
3: it.
1: And find out.
3: Just so everyone has closure, because this
2: is leaving me.
3: It's going to ruin what everyone's afternoon.
2: Oh, my God.
1: We don't know, mate.
2: We're trying to help, buddy.
3: two things. We want to know your best bike accessory that you
1: have
3: back in the day. Also, if you have any idea what Trevor's talking about.
1: To the back of the bike.
3: That would be very helpful. At the back of the
4: 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Yeah. 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
1: It's Bike Week.
2: Bike Week!
1: Welcome. We're talking about the best bike accessory that you had on your... I remember it now. It's called a tray.
0: Hang on.
3: You have to go back.
1: Sorry.
3: Yeah.
1: I couldn't remember what was on the back of my younger son's e-bike that he took off. It was a tray.
3: A tray?
1: Yeah, like a tray, like it goes on the back that you can put stuff on there.
3: Oh, okay.
1: Like his bag, you can, you know, tie that down on the back there.
3: You're going so fast through Hope Island, I can't even tell what's on them. Barely even see them at night.
1: Yeah. Mm-hmm. But, yeah, it was a shoulder tray. That's what I was trying to get to. But we're talking about the best bike accessories. We're talking spoky dokes. We're talking a speedometer that was on my sister's 10-speed bike.
3: Basket at the front. ET, that was a good accessory.
1: The streamers that are coming out of the handlebars, the handle grips. We want to know what your best bike accessory was for Bike Week. Shannon, what did you have?
4: So this was one of the best accessories ever. You used to go behind the milk bar to get them, but it was the old milk crate.
1: Yeah, the milk crate was great.
4: Yeah, another little trick was if you go there early in the morning, it'd be actually full of milk and custard.
3: Oh. We do not condone that kind of behaviour, shall we?
0: No. Fine line between theft and, well, just theft.
3: Plain stealing.
0: Both were theft.
3: Yes.
1: Thank you, Shannon.
3: Louise, what accessory did you have on your bike?
5: I had the rainbow tassel ribbons that would hang off the handlebars, and as fast as you go, they would blow in the wind, just like my hair. Mm. I was the speed of lightning, and my seat was red, and it had sparkles.
1: Oh, yes.
5: It was amazing.
3: You are such a lucky girl.
1: Nicole Kidman.
3: Oh, wow.
1: You're a BMX.
5: Only a brunette.
1: Oh, there you go.
3: Well, I was with you on that. You told that so beautifully.
1: Yeah, it was like we were there.
3: It's like we were.
1: We were part of the BX Bandits.
5: And do you remember, like, that big silver hoop that you would have on the back of it so someone could grab you or your parents could?
1: Oh, my God, yes.
5: You could lean back on it with your hair in the wind going down the hill and your tassels on your handlebars flowing and your red banana seat, you know, that thing that what was between your leg that was a bit phallic these days. Yes, it was amazing.
1: Gear stick?
5: No.
0: What gear stick are you talking about?
1: There's gear sticks on a bike as well.
5: I had the long seat, you know, the really long, banana-looking seat.
1: Yeah, right. You had long feet?
3: No, the big one.
0: But you should maybe do, like, adult fiction or something. That was quite a long, a well-told story.
3: It really was, and then it was like a Mills and Boone novel. It just went a bit weird at the end. That's okay, Louise. We're here for that.
1: Yeah. Norm, accessories for bikes, what was it?
6: We had drags for bikes when we were kids in 1970.
1: Oh, they were great.
6: We got things, the mirrors and lights and dynamos, all that sort of stuff. But I had a set of blinkers on the back of mine.
3: Stop it. Wow. Yeah,
6: and no one else had them. There was just this little, they actually had red lights, arrows at the back of the bike, and you press the button either side. Now, I'm going back nearly 60 years ago, so they're probably a bit better these days. But that's what we had, yeah.
3: That's so cool.
1: That's awesome. I also remember they had revision mirrors on there as well.
3: They did.
1: On the right-hand sides and left.
3: The big handlebar ones.
6: Yeah, right on top of the handlebars, yep. 100%. Yeah. I ducked the ribbons. I left those to my sister.
3: You sound like a ribbon kind of a guy, Norm.
1: Yeah.
6: sweetie.
3: Thanks, Norm.
0: Good on you, mate.
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9: Good morning, Alana McIntyre here with the latest. The war between the US and Iran looks closer to ending. The Iranian foreign minister says a deal has not been closer. Pakistan's prime minister has confirmed the final text of the agreement has now been reached. Earlier, Donald Trump warned Iran that they better get their act together fast. One Nation has gone ahead with its fundraiser, but at a different location in Melbourne, surrounded by police. Pauline Hanson says One Nation moved the fundraiser because they needed a bigger venue. She denied safety fears.
10: Why have you changed locations?
11: Because too many people booked for the other location. We had too many bookings, people wanting to come, so that's why we had to change the location.
9: Pauline Hanson spoke about crime and gangs in Victoria ahead of the state election. Elon Musk says he gave SpaceX a less than 10% chance of succeeding as he enters trillionaire status. The AI and rocket company is now officially a publicly traded company on the NASDAQ, with shares jumping almost 20% on debut. A driver has been charged in Western Sydney after he allegedly tried to attack police with a large knife at Mount Pritchard. Singer Duffy has been seen out and about in Wales. It's the first time she's been seen in public in more than 15 years since she was drugged and sexually assaulted in a horrific kidnapping. And Mr. Beast has made YouTube history, the content creator becoming the first to surpass 500 million subscribers.
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9: In NRL, the Dolphins have claimed yet another win, belting the Roosters 48-10. Coach Trent Robinson says he expected more from his players.
12: Some of the leaders out there, just to control those moments a bit better. I thought a lot of the young blokes coming in just did really well, you know.
9: Co-host Canada have rescued a 1-1 draw in their Football World Cup opener with Bosnia-Herzegovina. McLaren's Lando Norris finished fastest in free practice 2 ahead of the Barcelona Grand Prix.
8: 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It's 939, Bundy weather.
13: Chance of a shower or two across Bundy today with a top of 25 degrees and then mostly sunny for the next couple of days. Tomorrow and Monday, both showing a top of 25. 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
2: 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The World Cup's on.
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0: 90s best music on Hits 939. Harry Styles, American Girls is coming up next. We've got round 9, Bundaberg Broadcasters Premiership on today. The under 18 start from 11 a.m. You've got the reserve grade kicking off quarter past 12. Now, round 4 for the women's comp, actually. So round 9 for the men's, but round 4 in the women's comp, Salter Oval at quarter to 2. You got West versus Bros. And then you've got at 12, Cherbourg versus Harvey Bay. That's at Cherbourg. A grade, Salter Oval. Quarter past 3, West versus Brothers, and then 5 p.m., Waves versus Wallaroo. Now, over at Stafford Park, Harvey Bay, A grade starts at 5 p.m. That's Harvey Bay versus Easts. That's all thanks to Merchie Constructions, Luxfield Communications, and Bundaberg Toyota.
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2: 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But you did go to uni, yes, but you didn't study pilot, did you?
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2: 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I'm not just a
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5: 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It's about the right structure. Structure it right now. Thank yourself later.
6: It's that time of the week again. 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I've got Nathan on the line. How are you travelling this week?
7: Well, I'm good, mate. Yourself?
6: Not too foul at all. Thank you. What you got that's new on your lot?
7: Mate, we've got a 12-seater Toyota Hiace bus. So if you need to move a footy team or just a big family, mate, they'll all fit, that's for sure.
6: Yeah. I think someone that's that much of a glutton for punishment at home deserves a nice, smooth way to get everyone around.
7: Yeah, exactly, mate. And the good thing is with this one, they are still registered on a normal car licence, so it doesn't matter who, what, when. As long as you've got a car licence, you can drive it pretty much.
6: Oh, sensational. And how spacious are they in the back legroom-wise? Is it tiny kids only, or are they built for everybody?
7: No, mate, they're pretty much built for everybody. You could put six-foot blokes in the back of them. So I've been in a few of them, that's for sure, so definitely.
6: Yeah, okay. And is there any other sweet features that it has to offer?
7: Mate, it's got sat-nav. It's actually got a sunroof in the actual back part as well. It's automatic, so it's going to be easy to drive for everybody. And, they're not hard to drive, which is a good thing. So
6: it's all turning up roses. I imagine this one will get snavelled up pretty quick.
7: Yeah, mate, it won't last long. It's definitely hot to trot, that's for sure.
6: There you go. If you've got too many people and you need to get them round, you know where to go, G&T Auto Sales. Thanks for that, Nathan. Enjoy your weekend.
7: Thanks, mate. See you later.
6: That's Car Talk for another week on Hits 939.
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0: 939. The Fray Over My Head is coming up next. And brand new, loving this, Brisbane to Bundaberg offshore yacht race. So us, Hits 939, a proud partner of this inaugural Brisbane to Bundaberg yacht race, June 18th to 20th. 3 days of thrilling racing, culminating at the Bundaberg Port Marina, Saturday 20th of June, where there'll be live music from 2, the prawn peeling competition, your chance to meet the sailors, and the official presentation. So much going on. Plus, Hits 939 are giving you the chance to win an exclusive double invitation to join Trace, our very own superstar, at the VIB table, including drinks and prawns. 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And of course, Trace and I will announce the winner on the Hits Brekkie Show.
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0: 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Ariana Grande, Hate That I Made You Love Me.
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0: 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We'll check out the latest new sport weather in a tick, but straight after that. Fallout Boy, this ain't a scene, it's an arms race. Coming up straight after 9 on Hits 939.
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2: Good morning, Alana McIntyre here with the latest. Elon Musk has become the world's first trillionaire. SpaceX making its debut on the New York stock market. The world's richest man speaking at the opening bell.
3: I give SpaceX less than a 10% chance of succeeding at all, to be clear. In fact, I told people this. I said, look, we're probably going to fail, but, you know, we should give it a try.
2: Police have pinned down a man at the One Nation fundraiser in Melbourne. The man was understood to be a One Nation supporter and was put into a police car.
4: She wants to stop the masses of the third world flooding into this nation and restore a white Australia.
2: On Nine there, Pauline Hanson has denied moving the event to a different venue in Melbourne because of protesters, saying One Nation just needed a bigger venue. A man has been charged after he allegedly pulled out a large knife at police in Western Sydney after a police pursuit. Almost 20% of Australians over 55 say they're using cash, according to a new report. Experts say using cash can be a way to budget during the cost of living crisis. Kmart has announced some changes that will make some shoppers breathe a sigh of relief. The retail giant's going to move its registers back to the exit to make shopping easier. And Mr. Beast has broken a YouTube record. He's now the first individual creator to surpass 500 million subscribers. Mr. Beast saying when he grew up, he didn't have much at all, and he's told people to chase their dreams.
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2: In NRL, the Dolphins have leapfrogged the Roosters. They thrashed the Sydney side 48-10 last night. Coach Christian Wolf impressed with his players after claiming six in a row.
5: I thought our defence was outstanding, and then when we got our opportunities, we played some really good footy, particularly in the conditions, so very happy with it.
2: At the World Cup, the US side has received a phone call from President Donald Trump ahead of their opener with Paraguay.
6: I think you've got a really good chance of going all the way.
5: Thank you so much.
6: I just want to wish you a lot of luck.
2: The Canadians drew 1-1 with Bosnia. Australia take on Turkey tomorrow.
1: 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It's 939, Bundy weather.
7: Chance of a shower or two across Bundy today with a top of 25 degrees and then mostly sunny for the next couple of days. Tomorrow and Monday, both showing a top of 25. 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The weekend.
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Now the sound of your favourite Cass single being chewed up. Sounds old. Let's play some new music instead. Music. Alex Warren, Passenger. Hits 939. Bundy's.

0: Hey, Hits 939's Maddie and Trace for anyone that's over the NRL. Yep, I'm talking to you Bronco supporters. The World Cup's on.
1: You too, mate.
0: The World Cup's on. Go the Socceroos.
1: We'll be back Monday morning just after 7. Think Like Trace is worth an amazing $4,480. We'll see you then. Call me.

0: Sunday's best music here on Hits 939. Taylor Swift with Elizabeth Taylor is coming up next. Now, we got this weekend. This weekend's round four for the women's comp in the Bundaberg Broadcasters Premiership, but we've got round nine for the boys. So the under 18 start at 11 a.m. You got reserve grade kicking off 12:15. Now with the women's, you're going to see at Salter Oval. They'll take West versus Bros at 1:45 this afternoon, and then you're in Cherbourg. You got Cherbourg versus Hervey Bay. Now in the A grade, Salter Oval 3:15 this arvo. You got West versus the Brothers, and then 5 p.m. Waves versus Wallaroos. Now over at Hervey Bay, you're going to see Hervey Bay versus East at 5 p.m. So it's all thanks to Tyre Right and Tackle Vans.
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5: 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Bundy Bikes, near KFC East Bundy or on Facebook.
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